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0: name?

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0: 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What's the radio? Abani radio station. What is that? Someone okay? We can't be that. What's the Abani Joe radio station?
1: So the Sadia Bayer. When you're not
0: okay.
1: Muba Musa and Pasa Abanaide.
0: Abo.
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0: Abo.
1: It is a Musum Batanasi. Some call for me to yes, come on Munchat Rodia.
0: Okay.
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0: Radio Nenim Beguasi.
1: I don't know. I let you make him back some of Pani about Canada.
0: Okay.
1: If you want to tear Chaban,
0: okay.
1: A Pani and you mrabba.
0: All right.
1: Uberdinkunim,
0: Sikabayodia.
1: Never challenge. I'm your trauma as a few days to say. Red on the Tamian Matia.
0: Red on it. What was that?
1: Some from an ambampon to that.
0: What's the old South for an ambampon to that?
1: Casamo in Nippa, Montrust. No more than an ambar to the Casafidia. We are
0: offended. What's it? What's the old man? Yen fire, yen na man fan tuja.
1: Now,
0: what about where ye ni pa ye trusting?
1: No, I'm not trusting.
0: Then, no, I'm not letting
1: now. Now, ye do already wait.
0: Okay.
1: Say technician.
0: Okay.
1: Say manager.
0: Okay.
1: Say producer.
0: Okay.
1: Say security. No.
0: Okay.
1: And now, say
0: ni pa ye trusting
1: wa. Trusting wa hand. Okay. And now the news, news bookers, or mama printing news.
0: Okay. Editors. News editors. Okay.
1: Say we be important. I'm the number.
0: Yeah, the number tuja. Oh, okay.
1: Now, me dia bana mano. No, no one chema wati ya four.
0: Etu odi abana beja.
1: Say dia wa nyu dia bana usampa.
0: Okay.
1: Say bana mo.
0: Etu ano cha bana ufia.
1: Say bebe.
0: Ano ne cha bana ufia.
1: Anu ne chese me true challenger.
0: Okay.
1: Ope nyam kuraju me dia na mi beja.
0: Okay.
1: Me say. Say. Lot of people will cram.
0: Okay.
1: We are the green scientists.
0: Okay.
1: We are Superman.
0: Okay.
1: We are Lotto King.
0: Okay.
1: We are Inugu.
0: Okay.
1: And we are Nasina.
0: Okay.
1: Open your Lotto, I hold on my mouth.
0: Enum, papers, enum, new flower.
1: Open your name. Lotto. Open your man, 50 proper and be a Lotto.
0: Okay.
1: My 50 proper and a coast.
0: Okay.
1: Open me a Teria.
0: Okay.
1: Now, my real husband, the catcher.
0: All right.
1: Me mame ewo emamu mako mako miensa.
0: O mame wo mamu bako bako miensa.
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0: okay.
1: Jamu kwen fast man be ye loto adwuma.
0: Okay.
1: Said ye be ya se mimi ya ba ma se twa won kasa fu.
0: Sa pepe.
1: O pa ni tede me ka do.
0: Sa pepe.
1: Me pese etie fo ne tede mai kana se.
0: Okay.
1: Said ye be ya mi ya ba mo a me nyada ye.
0: O mle ho.
1: Me mre ho.
0: Anu kre.
1: Na won so won kasa ho.
0: Anu kre.
1: Na wo digi de be bo jidu.
0: Anu kre.
1: Na wo twa ba no.
0: Sa pepe.
1: Na ba ne be ye dai.
0: Abobo.
1: O pa ni na ba mi onipa dam de be.
0: Okay. Abam you pen and all the year, Juma.
1: I am a yes, DJ. No,
0: okay.
1: I work on.
0: Okay.
1: Last week, we bad and we
0: had a play.
1: Anka, me dear Bammy and Sabi Ba,
0: and other play.
1: Opinion about a woman, you boy.
0: About a woman, you boy.
1: DJ, they catch them, say,
0: okay.
1: Or no, no, Bacassa, no one 5 million, no one you jehu.
0: Or no, Bacassa, woman 5 million, so what you jehu.
1: One you jehu.
0: Okay.
1: Now a man called Fonia dance.
0: Okay.
1: Or cast and because and I saw yes, I own your profession.
0: Oh, yes, I own your profession, and okay.
1: Because already who has a open send the panel to
0: the okay,
1: open says the cabanco for
0: the okay,
1: open sanco for the
0: okay.
1: Nasa about radio, so now the cast will be Mousica
0: and Sana
1: and Sana. What you might who has
0: a open say what you say,
1: and naturally say, I try a day, echoes
0: work and let's on it uncle for me. I could do pa and I wish you some as no moody from as a jack.
1: Okay.
0: Okay.
1: Said that you wouldn't hope any pebble, Nick, as any pass him as here.
0: Okay,
1: open your wire one, no crown will trade your pocket, my idea. Open you'll be a little woo yally.
0: Okay,
1: am I your mayor, Samus, Mars, air corn, and chess warden in summer? See,
0: okay,
1: yes, see what tear our horse seven up and open any chair, rather catch any say.
0: Okay,
1: I'd rather shed near my amount.
0: Oh,
1: I'm not such a muscle.
0: Oh,
1: the farmer born here,
0: the Fatami,
1: the Mammy, and quite. Yes, so Yanko Pond is a canoe.
0: Okay,
1: she said you knew 15 years.
0: Yes, at a canoe. Okay,
1: and it's 7 minutes, Pammy, or high.
0: Okay,
1: that's the Elbin Pama food with my tear be now.
0: Okay,
1: number one, my net yet need be at a war tear me and some is come my
0: end day.
1: Open your big deca
0: and
1: be per 3,000 per day.
0: Ah,
1: or be per 5,000 per day. Open your beer to car acquire by open Cadaya, dear.
0: Okay,
1: or be my means, I let the whole piece of car.
0: Okay,
1: or be a year be at 2 and anymore. 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
1: Na areho sem ne say
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1: 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Say the team is a bunny event, a bunny king,
0: okay.
1: A baby and the canter, a baby and equivalent,
0: okay.
1: A baby and the shadow. Ne quabbles no bones have event to win up on a bit my side. Ne quabbles no bit me that account 2 weeks in a winner was a boha.
0: Okay.
1: Now, addition, Ben, I was so used to.
0: Okay.
1: A baby and the counter, a baby and a partner, a baby and an equivalent, a baby and a shadow, a baby or her any shadow.
0: All right,
1: Chiram Sanima waiting. The reaction was sad, making a lottery person who said there be your event. Who are now who say, I set a plan, I was all like a market. Now the two of them, now we check a book, no recent one,
0: okay,
1: was such an old one,
0: okay,
1: who we are her machine,
0: okay,
1: machine, baby and a several,
0: okay,
1: into a baby several machine, share events, you know,
0: okay,
1: and their position,
0: okay,
1: who we have heard the same to our side and other side, who we are comparing in idea, boom,
0: okay,
1: never said the idea, the SSB,
0: all right,
1: into who na ha, said the end, and the sun is
0: okay.
1: And to a penny me dinner chia 1.5 years. I'm a new safi, means so my day, means some day.
0: I did.
1: I'm a new beer drink here, the Emma.
0: All right.
1: A penny will be a drink to the mammy, and I'm your new cranny. Nammy ye a bar. Na enton fa
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0: okay
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0: okay
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1: your prime win 2018 event
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0: okay
1: what they have
0: okay
1: 1 2 3 4 aba we nyen we
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0: enye one bo
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1: Okay. Aba we gba
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1: me pacho yes amra this year
0: okay yamla this year
1: yamla this year
0: okay me pacho enadie attach you for my be at the same thing can catch them say e lotto nkwa dia
1: hwa
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1: bo wow
0: okay
1: we near can 5
0: okay yeah can
1: 5
0: and okay
1: hwa dia
0: this year
1: yes
0: this year
1: me pacho dia
0: okay
1: 1 2 3 4 so wahun
0: okay
1: enti enaba na ye betwa na na ye 5 5
0: Aya simple.
1: Obey them who say 2018 plan never bo. Ene.
0: Hey.
1: Say ya simple. Obey them who say.
0: Eti wenu oya bisa sana wohu ya na so
1: we dey. Minu anu me so me dai me wiye no.
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0: okay.
1: A minya e free 20 years elko no
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1: E kwa da ho
0: Jones 0536 3044 and a 46 0536 3044 and a 46
1: Hey, Nidini Jones Nanibaba.
0: Jones Frimpong.
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1: And I'm
0: Mr.
1: Jones. 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So your best and be our Bonidino. Near Bonidino.
0: Near Bonidino. 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Near Bonidino. Near Bonidino. Near Bonidino. 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0536 3044 and a 46 0536 3044 and a 46 0536 3044 and a 46 0536 3044 and a 46 0536 3044 and a 46 0536 3044 and a 46 0536 3044 and a 46 0536 3044 and a 46 0536 3044 and a 46 0536 3044 and a 46 0536 3044 and a 46 0536 3044 and a 46 0536 3044 and a 46 0536 3044 and a 46 0536 3044 and a 46 0536 3044 and a 46 0536 3044 and a 46 0536 3044 and a 46 0536 3044 and a 46 0536 3044 and a 46 0536 3044 and a 46 0536 3044 and a 46 0536 3044 and a 46 0536 3044 and a 46 0536 3044 and a 46 0536 046-0530-0536-3044-046. Mr. Jones Frimpon Nama Enono. And wow, Fanaman, you have been asking 20 Ghana since here. 20 Ghana since here. Open it, what's your banner? What do you have with your banner? Infilita.
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0: Okay.
1: And nobody lotto. And nobody lotto.
0: Okay.
1: What does Sabre wouldn't mean send or phones wa? Sabre mobile money bien where you are.
0: Okay.
1: Sabre mobile money bien where you are. Obiada.
0: Obiada.
1: Adiachia over to Mako send
0: it. Okay.
1: Adiachia
0: over to Mako send it.
1: Okay.
0: How?
1: They hear so bad phone number.
0: Okay.
1: And you run with phone and pick a course.
0: Okay.
1: Still don't have phone and pick a course. No.
0: Yeah, for all on one phone for the number to drag. Me pacha, Mr. Editor, News Editor Nama. And they are to drag. Me pacha. And the D. Papa. What send this kind of Jones from Pong?
1: Jones in India or your two already Hanum.
0: It's a
1: challenge in the Abanamo.
0: If you want to watch a challenge, Eddie Abana, Eddie Jay, Mamma,
1: for someone who will create one,
0: my father, Mamma,
1: for someone who will create one,
0: Mamma, that's
1: here for the bread here for the jetty.
0: Okay,
1: a tear for the says if much. Last week with the three numbers, a bum, what here for the national. Would you get a catch them in 7 minutes, no money penny? I'll say, Mamma. Next, that's a chrono crosswalk as a video.
0: Okay, and
1: we tell me, see, I'm going to be from Kobebia.
0: All right,
1: but the brown someone penny palm, which did you?
0: Okay,
1: because if you didn't penny palm, which no one won't cassa and far upon a monk of four.
0: Okay,
1: so there be a tear for that one breno, a tear for uncle for that domino,
0: okay,
1: a tear for uncle for Chinchimon's.
0: All right,
1: and tear for Muni Lotodano,
0: okay,
1: and no Mosuasri,
0: okay,
1: and then the Jabum Kotokum,
0: all right,
1: and then the Swabo,
0: okay,
1: me more upon your Chabana Banabo,
0: okay,
1: Missy Bibu, we have to be Binia Sanka Duncan to Pruno,
0: Sabbe,
1: so be more than Atre,
0: okay,
1: Geno Hardian, all
0: right,
1: what Padina Missy Abban a minute in the country,
0: okay,
1: Abban a minute in the equivalent,
0: okay,
1: Abban a minute in the shadow, Abban a minute in the key,
0: okay,
1: Abban a minute in the mortar,
0: okay,
1: Opinion in the Malutubo,
0: okay.
1: Events no one,
0: okay.
1: To one,
0: all right.
1: There wouldn't be a one for Bianca,
0: okay.
1: We bet you, we bet my two and one of our own. Yes,
0: I bet
1: you, dear one, you be an opening to one,
0: okay.
1: Name and sue ye,
0: all right.
1: Number, my dear, for my
0: okay. Number 0536
1: 0536
0: 30 and a 46 0536
1: 0536
0: 30 and a
1: 46
0: 0536
1: okay. Also, yes,
0: another okay. Okay. Okay. Okay. Okay. 0536 3044 and a 46. Edia diaba Esther. Asen Dominic. What diaba Peter? What diaba Nyenti ame bo first name ne pamem pese obi di bebo odi full name no diage. Okay. We also here Enoch, Richmond, Philip. And Ernest, where Janet?
1: Okay.
0: And Edine, okay. Dear. Okay.
1: For number two, Janet, okay. You want to send this
0: okay. Okay. Number here 0536 3044 and a 46. 0536 3044 and a 46. 0536 3044 and a 46. 0536 3044 and a 46. 0536 304446.
1: Oba yin ko ni mi se obi tie mo.
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0: hash
1: Abraham says, I'll turn this in a Timmy Tom
0: Mobile.
1: William says, I hand this in the same Timmy Aquano Coscus. I'm one week. And then I'm more hunker for more hurt.
0: Okay.
1: Mama, dear, for the prop, I didn't
0: okay.
1: I bought a mechanic and I want to my wish to him once you're so pressing and so you say.
0: Okay.
1: Sabo, we are mad, you'll be a fireman.
0: Nobody can help you today except me. Naman ye 0536 304446. 0536 304446. 0536 304446. 0536 304446. 0536 304446. 0536 304446. 0536 304446.
1: Wo fra ka jensa wo pe ejecta wea abani bi.
0: Okay.
1: Wo pa yin na wo ye forecaster wo ni loto mu.
0: Okay.
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1: 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E wo di mpa FM.
0: Okay.
1: We call the pair from now Malam bit one more cassa. 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
1: Cassan. 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
0: Okay.
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0: 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No, no,
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0: empire ho de abale
1: 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phone number ma
0: okay
1: and number we na we send 20 Ghana cedis so
0: okay
1: and your number bia na we send so number we are
0: all right
1: number we na we send
0: okay
1: number we na we be jaba
0: okay
1: number we na dafufura ba bi ba no ma radio so a sa number we and be fraud
0: okay
1: it is save number no
0: okay
1: save number no we dey ni e tawia
0: we dey
1: ni e ja tawia na mom anya me number na me dey adwuma
0: okay
1: your radio have phone pa
0: o
1: mo na yi ni po ba ko say wonye abanem fama mo
0: okay.
1: Me na matro challenge na mo se me mpese me meje musika
0: okay.
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0: right.
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0: do okay. Number no ye 0536 3044 and a 4605363044 and a 4605304 and a 4605363044 and a 4605363044 and a 4605363044 and a 4-6. O Fred akwa wait na nyabo tre unwe bi na ejira so o wi a o so beba 0536 3044 and a 4-6 0536 3044 and a 4-6 0536 3044 and a 4-6 0536 3044 and a 4-6.
1: Oh, but you only say, minimum be a man over power control.
0: Okay,
1: I'm a person befan.
0: All right,
1: my yaya, you won't be for Fanunko. There's your boo, ha. When you push any beard, any hole.
0: Okay,
1: that's why I'm just saying, what person will go to Kwan.
0: Okay,
1: when you're visa,
0: Sam Pepe.
1: Oh, pay any. Oh, but passport, no. Now, so one to one, I'm one. This head, this is our brand,
0: Sam Pepe.
1: What pay any? What do you mean, fam pie? Bomb 50 preoccupant could rub rich.
0: Sam Pepe.
1: I just saw a passport.
0: All right.
1: What did the mention as
0: Matthias? I
1: don't tell me, Catal say. Dentia mina GDS are body upon the
0: same.
1: Men quatnas and Casama should I yet?
0: Okay.
1: Intimidate bros, you could try.
0: Okay.
1: Men cast also the HR buying a year. Never make sure I would say. Dear one who knew Diano, and then I'll bore home by a
0: bar. Okay.
1: Dear one who knew Diano, who to me a bar.
0: Okay.
1: Seven in bar, and then it wasn't a pair who to me.
0: Okay.
1: I am born who drew.
0: Okay.
1: It is seven in lotto, naming lotto people, naming them workings, naming them position, naming them canter. Minimum equivalent, minimum shadow, minimum timing, minimum event, beyond the hand position. Now, minimum equivalent, minimum shadow, and the be beyond the turning. Now, minimum sequence. Yeah, a dear Naka, dear can say, Benya, that
0: you are not going to attend. You have
1: the 2 minutes attention. You said you're
0: better
1: be a lamb, but even some of the Yenshira. It is also what Nasi. Now, they also would the only lotum to the Bia, Obey Matramaqua, Lotto, a baby
0: do. Lotto no ebedu na mane 0536 3044 and a 4-6 0536 3044 and a 4-6 0536 3044 and a 4-6 0536 3044 and a 4-6 0536 3044 and a 4-6 0536 3044 and a 4-6 0536 3044 and a 4-6 0536 3044 and a 4-6 0536 3044 and a 4-6 0536 3044 and a 4-6 0536 3044 and a 4-6 0536 3044 and a 4-6 0536 3044 and a 4-6 0536 3044 and a 4-6 0536 3044 and a 4-6 0536 3044 and a 4-6 0536 3044 and a 4-6 0536 3044 and a 4-6 0536 3044 and a 4-6 0536 3044 and a 4-6 0536 3044 and a 4-6 0536 3044 and a 4-6 0536 3044 and a 4-6 0536 3044 and a 4-6 0536 3044 and a 4-6 0536 3044 and a 4-6 0536 3044 and a 4-6 0536 3044 and a 4-6 0536 3044 and a 4-6 0536 3044 and a 4-6 0536 3044 and a 4-6 0536 3044 and a 4-6 0536 3044 and a 4-6 0536 3044 and a 4-6 0536 3044 and a 4-6 0536 3044 and a 4-6 0536 3044 and 3044 and 46.
1: Me didn't say what tear for open or
0: correct.
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0: your boat?" Oh, you saw the boom.
1: And your foot is sent back. I make out the money. I put a man demon never born.
0: Okay.
1: Men person me chabano.
0: Sabem.
1: Muamun chabano.
0: Okay.
1: I put a bad day.
0: Ever born.
1: There may see the few who I don't know quite a deal.
0: Okay.
1: You two swan a medemon.
0: Okay.
1: Two swan a wood child.
0: Okay.
1: What penny? A brand honum.
0: A brand
1: honum. A blue. I bet you are.
0: I ask him.
1: Me no ba be to nchia wo. Me no ba be din si. Me no ba be counter. Apane too sure.
0: All right.
1: Me yi event na set. Apane wo say bo. Ba ko pick free machine.
0: Ne
1: ba ko free FS winning number. Na ba be crash too sure. E wo say bo. If I dey we no, e year 2018 plan. E na me didi ho a e na me dey bremo. Say mu ntwani.
0: E
1: san say last week no, dey me dey bremo no. DJ no ko no yes wo peso bo.
0: A
1: wo say me man 5 days no many pani dance anyje ho ma me. A man pene na me dey aba no ko yes.
0: Alright.
1: And me in kasa no. Enye wo DJ kura wo tie anka me nyade
0: nka. Anka
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0: Ako.
1: Enu ti na mabaw radio say sa three numbers ne mu mienu yede e boy. Na sa event we dear. Some one near Bowie Behame, about your two pep.
0: Okay,
1: Fred, and I'm gonna make a course.
0: All right,
1: Miss Cassa Fidus for more.
0: Okay, Mr. Jones,
1: Nanamo will be
0: okay.
1: Namu will be at home by
0: okay.
1: If we are more
0: okay,
1: Adiachi,
0: okay,
1: I'm watching. I'm not
0: okay. What
1: there will be at Dakakra,
0: okay,
1: oh, sorry,
0: what was
1: Fred and Sandy, Naja Benbicha,
0: oh,
1: Medemoise, Abanabo,
0: oh,
1: Chemians, Media Baco,
0: oh,
1: Sinambanus Macum, Macon to Bassin Book Council,
0: oh,
1: let Tiny be your Papa Payede, a
0: talk, oh, Fremmy. Okay, wait. A jetteria and a yanana abon common and namano and in ye me patcho namano and yan nama on ya trinchia where you mumha and to me patcho Mr. Jones news editor ne nama any ade tuja and yama gana for ne nama any ade tuja and yama gana for and the nama ne 0536 3044 and 46 0536 3044 and 46 0536 3044 and 46 0536 3044 and 46 0536 3044 and 46 0536 3044 and 46 0536 3044 and 46 0536 3044 and 46 0536 3044 and 46 0536 3044 and 46 0536 3044 and 46 0536 3044 and 46 0536 3044 and 46 0536 3044 and 46 0536 3044 and 46 0536 3044 and 46 0536 3044 and 46 0536 3044 and 46 0536 3044 and 46 0536 3044 and 46 0536 3044 and 46 0536 3044 and 46 0536 3044 and 46 0536 3044 and 46 0536 3044 and 46 0536 3044 and 46 0536 3044 and 46 0536 3044 and 46 0536 3044 and 46 0536 3044 and 46 0536 3044 and 46 0536 3044 and 46 0536 3044 and 46 0536 3044 and 46 0536 3044 and 46 0536 3044 and 46 0536 3044 and 46 0536 3044 and 46 0536 3044 and 46 0536 3044 and 46 0044-0044-446. Me patcho we eye Mr. Jones. Nama Osania Jones from Paul Neva, but your news editor on Picky Bida and the paper, Mamma for pressure and truth or truth to Dino, a Dinny Diamant for Senepa, me Banamana for the last time, yeah, sorry, 0536-3044-46. 0536-3044-46. 0536-3044-46. 0536-3044-46. 0536-3044-46. 0536-3044-46. 0536-3044-46. 0536-3044-46. 0536-3044-46. 0536-3044-46. 0536-3044-46. 0536-3044-46. 0536-3044-46. 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
4: If I'm a mosse, wa me, Jadine. 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But as
1: dan kenya me
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1: You call Ahomansu Street. Now you could eat a commo CCA or Ahomansu. Maybe I'll first caller. Would you never be a Ufemi free?
9: Hello.
1: Would you never be a Ufemi free?
9: Mammy, but you make my trip.
5: Maybe I'll try. I will bet you make your BY. But
9: you understand how this?
5: Maybe I'll show 30 CDs.
9: Okay, you
1: may
9: that. I'm a
1: Mexican. I'm a Mexican.
10: Hello, I am friendly. Nana Yao.
5: And Nana Yao, I'm a patron to me in Chebby. Why?
10: I'm
5: a patron to me in Chebby. I'm a Chebby. Hello?
10: Hello?
5: I'm a patron to me in Chebby. Why?
10: Oh.
5: Menka, sir, Miss Row. Untim in Chebby, I'm a fall for fro. Hello?
10: Yeah, hello.
5: Me pacho meet you. Ma dina mpacho beti me twebi wai.
10: Nya me da se. 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
5: Mati. 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Ma me for hello.
10: Hello.
5: Hello, me pacho se fro ja samo me bua.
10: Pacho beti me twebi.
5: Me pacho se fro ja samo ti de me ka no.
10: Ya. 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
5: E ja samo.
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10: me pacho mati
5: okay me for hello
10: hello
5: me pacho miti wa me pacho biti me chobi am na yi
10: okay
5: ma for hello
10: hello
5: hello
10: me pacho me so make market dey take fit out
5: me pacho un su ti me chobi why okay. Matoya frame. Hello?
10: Hello?
5: Me pacho won't mean chebi why?
10: Pacho.
5: Okay.
1: Okay, yeah for we and

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0540-322543. 0540-322543. Me see you register 20 city. We register my store, you know. And you want to go to my friend, my dear. Me, I'm so that I will look to hold that. Because I'm here to come and guide them, I'm so that I will look to hold that. Maybe I'm working with you too short amount. And I'm fine, you may do myself to them, but you know, I'm saying, Mitchadia, me a master, Messiah, and Prokun, Messiah, catfish, but you may or Ghana. Catfish, and so I can get you me breeding, I'm a farm uncle for. Because I get an amount net, open net, Libya, open set in Yamabayamo. Sana Mayano. But they may catch them on a pain, they say, about a book. And yet, the Biana, but you'll be about, and I'll just acquire me yet, no idea, what's your baby, and that yet, what the media knew, Yadi and Kokama, and you need to be a little too soon, you be. We bet you two weeks ago, and you made 7. Or bet you mana, and I'm not going to bet 20. What can you do? Who deserves maybe 3 million? Ah, David, yes, sir. What do you register? Who register that 20 Ghana? And you want to be out of family? Master, now about one, because I'm about one. Now, but I'm saying that the moment when you want to say, make sure our baby can pay a free machine, but any fellow, direct one, no. If you chat direct one, I'll say to two, so I'm not going to be able to. You see that. Mekai, COVID time, no? COVID time, that is 2020. Me try to show me. I'm on a ball right by Miss Ako. Me call up this war. Mine and all, Mr. Mayor, me kubus and I'm on boy, no? Or more problem that I'm on. I mean, for technicians, I was on China first number. I was on my about to first, I'm about to last. My about to first, and I'm about to second, I'm in Yanukre. Me kwa so papa no o ma se kris ele chris de buje na za fa edo kre o ti azu e lo tu no ni mu a e wo bi wuru na o yes me me plan e se ti ana se ti me ma brand wo vota region tu so 50 million e wo di u chana ma yazu u chana ma sian mo master yazu u chana ma sian mo ngo chana tamben u bi kwa ti mi ka na o ko no ba e na lo tu ke so wa mi nche bi o e kru e wo di azu wo madam, we are Germany, Worcester. The money zero to 5 billion. Yes. 5 billion or Worcester, Germany. I was look at this one, mama. Who the future of mama? Who are my tobacco? You will be anti, you be as a pride and well, only ye. Miss Matano to who bears 7 hours. Because me, my tobacco, what can I buy? Because I is a pride we are me. Because me, this is the toughest I may deal to. Yes. And also, my top first, I know my calculations, you know. Yes. The Lutu, my mention, my baby, or Lutu. You see, I said, first week, now, what's the kind of, now, what's your first week, first 1 month, you know, and man at the bono, and one of the best players, you do to this, I hope, Mr. President, because we yes. A man at the kind of bono. First week, second week, third week, fourth week, that's first 1 month, you know. And I'm going to deal to now, confirms I've been back every year. Yes. Sign a look to that year. And you know, you see, 2025, more will look to be now. What was the second week, the first number of the boy, there 20. 20 plus 30, is 50. In the last week, Monday, you know. That was our baby cast off here, 50. Now, what's the look to your blue? In the 50 last offense, and maybe 2 sure. And then I will choose message to show. In the person, me person biaba to biaba. Me mo biya jetri ne. Who the whole register 20 cedi na me mo jetri ne bi. Now so the abo obra. 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What do you mean, media Baco? Can a question, Master Michabano 1 billion, Michabano 2 million, Michabano 5 million, Michabano 10 million, me, Miao Hong Kong, Abanababo. Calculations, Mr. O. The American Customers and Deno, Juada, and then our Chiminiaba, and then our Chimin, Messam would be too soon. Maybe a Christmas mook or Messab, the parade will be done, because I was you. No, Masaka said you. But my patches and yet the Biana Bichalutuno, the same Master Frank. Number no, 0540. What's and do Sikana, a mobile money? What's and the Biana Frank Amanqua? 0540 322543.
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Yes, because amam for the lotto right business and tar business boy ah nka ne nka maka sei obebo boys de bia debi nti me ka saka ka na mo me number no obi kwa be che you know voice no the number or the number amam for radio stage no this kedi nti na me se me am number na boy dine ya Frank Amankwa number is 0540 322543 0540 322543 0540 322543 0540 322543 0540 322543 0540 322543 0540 322543 0540 322543 Let me see the name Frank Amankwa. Frank Amankwa. What's the name of the banon? Make a number room. Now, my phone was a memory. Now, see, I'm a cassette. You know, with the voice of Mr. Moore, but every Fremena Jabano, my younger, look what Jabano do. I'm a Jordan once and I'll bet you, Menka. And a Jordan, and a Jordan, and a bit of a radio. So, and then I'll show you the minimum radio. So, but I'll frame a memoir about the abode. And once I'll register 23. Maybe the other officer, the Casano, I said, Debbie. Register 23 next year, but you could chat. Amy, you know, who numbers 0540 0540 322 543 0540 322 543 0540 322 543 0540 322 543 0540 322 543 0540 322 543 0540 322 543 0540 322 543 0540 322 543 0540 322 543 0540 322 543 0540 322 543 0540 322 543 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
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43 me so register 20 Ghana and one won't just be a mammy view. Aban sukucha, if a matter frank. Ebobo, a two sure is better than Cocoa Farm. Meda Munyan asked, why would you make Kumas and Kanata credit, but be a radio work be a meda will be asked. Where is Mam from Machia, the channel for a bit, my friend? We now could send 20 Ghana, a dear Bunny, a frank among qua, frank among qua, frank.
Kamankwa 0540 32 25 43 0540 32 25 43 0540 32 25 43 0540 32 25 43 0540 32 25 43 0540 32 25 43 0540 32 25 43 0540 32 25 43 0540 32 25 43 0540 32 25 43 0540 32 25 43 0540 32 25 43 0540 32 25 43 0540 32 25 43 0540 32 25 43 0540 32 25 43 0540 32 25 43 0540 32 25 43 0540 32 25 43 0540 32 25 43 0540 32 25 43 0540 32 25 43 0540 32 25 43 0540 32 25 43 0540 32 25 43 0540 32 25 43 0540 32 25 43 0540 32 25 43 0540 32 25 43 0540 32 25 43 0540 32 25 43 0540 32 25 43 0540 32 25 43 0540 32 25 43 0540 32 25 43 0540 32 25 43 0540 32 25 43 0540 32 25 43 0540 32 25 43 0540 32 25 43 0540 32 25 43 0540 32 25 43 0540 32 25

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Koto Junior, be you deny a church, a master so. I'm Pastor Abeka Sehuyora. I'm Abusa for High Fox 97.9. At your Knusson, a chip on Knusson, Casa Fidia Sunier, Sato Shombrena. No, no, Abba Pahon Sima Adrian.

Nyame kokroko. Panan Sian Cassiani, we are Fox Morning Drive. And I'm preaching better than I say the Fox Morning Drive now. I'm saying, no, do but no, do but not say a cramp of Nye. We are seeing who. And also, so at an assay, we are seeing one mark of him said, do me a new boy. I can't Cassian neighbor. If you are not fit, Daniel. But this year, Frank Zilla, the African Express man. Also, better than I say the African Express, I'm mark of him said, yeah.

from say I no nine bobo no nine bobo person I can hear one me me couple Fabio but na say I from with the forecast force na man go from say no nsia bebo no nsia ba why we name dada am san da wuru na beba it's na no pay there me dey ma no say said the emna me dey car kind no yes you know be ya there na say won yin pa kro ni ni a chaso ntentem as I bear no me am am say Uno be too quiet now, Ginny, and now to Fufra, yes, Simmy. When you panic, catch her and say, Mr. Quantum, me new to you, and you my yea, mean you wouldn't need. I'm sorry, I'm a new quay, mean you wouldn't need. It's any fitting now, come, Mr. Morning, morning, what to send me idea, and your bonnet, so I'm home. And yes, sir, would the Ober Canisa dance, only Nippon a best rate, but never be so moon, and your fair.

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4: 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One may be a moon, Yakasi, Yadufu Tibi. And somebody did him work with Tibi, say.
0: Omanpani John Dramani Mahama dia sobo form ya wo be frasie edi dwuma watu din Green City Housing Project
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1: 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Fasuna and Carnibium no sooner. Even about no one's way, you might want your human sooner when you are called number home. They don't neglect their
0: way if you are Emra, say Ebergeny, na Ninina, you're not na a year about time day, and I was some and a day a teacher.
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3: The Green City Housing Project is therefore a critical intervention that has come at the right time. This housing project is situated on 200 acres of land, generously made available by His Royal Majesty Otumfo Osaitutu II. This project will deliver more than 1,000 housing units within a carefully planned integrated community. It combines modern designs with environmental sustainable urban development in Ghana. Progress is already underway. The Saglemi Affordable Housing Project, which was begun in the previous term of the NDC, is being prioritized for completion. New social housing initiatives driven at the district level are also being rolled out to reduce financial

0: is driven at the district level are also being rolled out to reduce financial barriers to ownership.
1: I was here for any I could see a man penny John Dramani Maha.
2: Yeah, said the beer, it be to me. Akoso, come.
1: Yeah, so Kasiani, so Executive Director, my Economic and Organized Crime Office, Iyoko, Ora Raymond Acha. And now, Waba Bontin, ya would be to dry ya watch, say. And among from him, ya gana for the drone, a cassa, efa, a lawyer for me, you be one. Yoko for a tonsa, a fre one. Now, one more etch him one much a lawyer for ya chest, a quantum of us or much woman, and tray ye, no, and a gana for the drone, the woman, a see Yoko for ya one more come home, same say. And ya quantity assess or more fast or to sign a mono. Now, Raymond Acha, Abba Bontin, a bet to dry ya watch as a senior gana for binum, a car, and some no, and yes, sir, and sitie na ni nyina ene se sa a lawyer for me nui na iyoko for the kind aton sa e 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Acha
3: so, first of all, let me just clarify that the PDF investigation is a joint investigation between the BNI and IOCO, which I had. Now, the PDF investigation is also not predicated on the campaign promise of the president, but based on a petition from the Financial Intelligence Unit, Financial Intelligence Center, that sent that petition. Now, so every petition has specific allegations that it raised, and then as you review and you expand the investigation, other matters come into view. Now, I want to state that as far as my briefing is concerned, the lawyers that you're talking about were invited as suspects, and then they turned up on the scheduled day, but said they could not wait because the officers were on the field. They could not wait and scheduled to come the day after. Now, that day had already been scheduled for the other two suspects that you mentioned, Ayensu and the Indian chap.
1: Raymond Acha wano na yepeni ya wada yoko ano ena wocheche mnu wachilese wano mudie wamuchiri
3: because the officers were on the field, they could not wait and scheduled to come the day after. Now, that day had already been scheduled for the other two suspects that you mentioned, Ayensu and the Indian chap.
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4: When they're sensing, you know, human being, like me, I can't go there like that. Try your best and let your words go and stop them. Even say, if possible, you can arrest them. So, I told him that, Commander, try and do your best. So, Commander sent his words there. They went and stopped the elections. So, it's now that I'm meeting all of them to tell them, because if court has given injunction, there's nobody who can do anything. We have to wait for what the court will tell us. And I will tell them, because when it happened, I was able to call my top people and inform them that court has given injunction and they also get us a lawyer.
2: We are Chairman Thomas Elisha Bumpurugu, NPP Constituency Chairman. Na nipa no aya wono musudi asam no kloye no wono lawyer ne lawyer Samuel Bumper na lawyer esu akasa mama inti.
5: Basis for the disqualifications are appalling. Some of those reasons are that they are not registered members of the New Patriotic Party.

0: in the constituency. This is palpable falsehood because these are qualified members with their dues fully paid, members in good standing who participated in the just ended 2026 presidential primaries of the New Patriotic Party. But as it stands now, elections will not go in the Bum constituency for the New Patriotic Party. They have breached their own rules. They have been unjust to the applicants, and the purpose of law is to get justice, and that is why we are here.
1: We are in Ipadun Somo Bumpurugu about Trump Persuaso MPP Pulun Station about to hear about Kosoa Court de Tabato Sono. Opening in the gym, Edema Nipadun Soma, one of the court court.
2: So far, sharing my morning so on when young for John Abdullah Jenapo. 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
3: We are putting in place some other mechanism. In the age of modern technology, you can also use technology to monitor. We are setting up a full command and control center under the auspices of the Ministry of Energy, that of Energy Commission, and the PURC. We've already set it up. We are just operationalizing it. We'll put out a number, a short code, a WhatsApp, Facebook, email. And I intend that we'll give all of you brand new phones, every district manager. We'll give you a dedicated number, which is linked to this system. There's a problem, and sometimes transformers can develop problems. Even in the most advanced countries, they do have problems. But the first question is, what is the response time? Why should somebody complain that for 2 days he's been calling the so-called district office and nobody is coming? That 2 days that you are not supplying power, you are losing revenue. I mean, that is how I see it. It's not even the energy alone. Apart from the inconvenience, apart from the bashing that the government receives, you, ECG, you lose revenue when you don't supply the power.
2: Anya ye kotie ye eye onimonyam for John Abdullahi Jinapo.
1: Ah, era no pay. 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No, pok farmer, men sack, if it's chrome with your drunny be. 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
10: Hey, se se de Dr. Foku wa wusu no ho ampa. 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
10: 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Me sra o ya kanfu Dr. Foku Herbal Clinic fama no.
11: Na Dr. Foku de wo na beka no asem a kire me. 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
10: I waffa. As someone want me come here, Doctor Foku, I say, and say, Mammy be our dash you, my dinner ba. No one your stroke, Doctor Foku, I could fire and move beer, but one nante swa. Mammy now, sorry, I didn't know how one nante I walk away. Oh, beer, ne to a sintini yan ya, ne quoto jay, and our friends will be any sissy dear. Doctor Foku, boy, so I men nante subia, or no one a person would dad them.
11: And it's a serious sissy, the intimate
10: hole. 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
19: 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Says Miss Awopo, man for Yan Malaria, John Steve, and I saw Ya. 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

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My name is Nana Kwabra and Prechum, the voice of the morning by grace. I don't pay any assidame, Radi. Wama de Pachin, Tekramada, but GMU Moje, dear Mufus, Efrusani, Efasidame, Radi. And I don't pay Visa Brakus and Nundu Bebo. Yatsnasi. Yawasi, Sabre, Somosom, Pamidid, and Nana Kwabra and Prechum, producers. And come back, this is in Primo. I will have saved and song. I say, Sansa, so and Nana Cobbin, see up here soon. When you papa here, he'll say, oh, by Ampamanso, so ha. And I had Jwada Monday.

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Good morning, welcome, colleague. Bonus dias, come star. Salam alaikum. Mema Honache, Wajima Hinawa, also Wajoden. NPP internal wranglings. Adbum Purugu. Milandi and Obikachem say, hey, MPP for the dear Bernino. Bumpurugu. And I'm saying, hey. No, where cool. For some people, hey. For some people, yes. Women organizer. What should chairman and they want it? Politicians and I saw them day. Nowhere cool, I tell you. And so don't be happy about that. Sounds also NISA unidentified gunmen. And so I vandalized NDC party office here war and Yaso Junction a war Elembele district. Police also intercept a huge pile of air ammunition. Our Bogatanga. Are we safe? Debating Komowa Hase. Fox 97.9.

Improve power supply in Greater Accra and Kumasi. Doom Sono, it is saying, a cough from Weekend Night is saying, you ready? Come on, man, and hey, another housing project. Is it definitely or is it truly going to be affordable, just as the president has promised? Teachers, doctors, nurses, what are they doing? 20 to 25 years mortgage. You ready? No song, come on. Iti ene oba. Ebenya affordable housing. 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

0: Pierre Henso Ahase. 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Yeah, pepe bidi won tiato. 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To even pay rent. 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Yet to anim say. And penny 482 an amobi. 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
1: Me jozo.
0: Nimpom to say.
1: Nyame adom metiasi.
0: Ye de radiasi. Oba announce we.
2: Nyame adom wode ache ye. Ye ra na watwe fufurum.
0: Great, great, great. Ese bibi ya kama. Weekend is unema call so kama. Great.
2: So on the weekend ni ya activities ni do.
0: E do so. Yeah. Yeah.
2: E den ya so I say o ye ni nyina.
0: What you say?
2: Mfu do so.
0: E na exam so so wie.
2: Oh, nyame adom. E ne omo mo Arabic.
0: Arabic. Okay, I can last one. All right.
2: No, last. All right.
0: All right.
2: E so mu wie na fe ye ni nyina
0: be. Abe wie. Good. Bibi abe fine. Na na enko.
1: Right, yeah, the publisher and a phrase here. Now, minority moves Koko fire to central region. Some minority James Koko, born where was a bank pejam, what is so, and if you out do momentum, money, it's a central region and a minority in one mode room. Now, Obi Amoa, I'm funny, or see Obi Amoa chairs NPP electoral committee. Obi Amoa, now, or the no Atuano. Now, upon Kruma. Your punk, my first said, you must be 97.9. Any Sammy Jemfi, you for need a publishing, must your punk, Sammy Jemfi showdown with a Bank of Ghana 2025 losses. No, so summer or the abandon. Now, the Ghanaian Times, President Mama unveils 3 billion housing fund. Get your be was yamming here. Was a cut sort for 1,000 unit green city housing project over the weekend, you know.
0: Yeah.
1: Na man penny bad de sia ya no na obo some chin mensim mm. Na obekate so
0: yem pa bon say betimi akoso kama na nkoye eye de aka ni bi ohwe asokra man pon dia anwe ni sin eno nya senator kanya kewu ohwe saglemi aso so de we are praying say we there we be betimi akoso kama
1: okay men fa the daily gist and twaswe Dr. Mahmoud Baumia info need anymore say Baumia clears air over policy committee appointment controversy. Because over the week, you know, and they say, Omo no mu contest see any no mu lucy, you know, or do mu aka committee be home. A man, semi crab baby, one ting say, Iraq and Japan's one idea, one tear here near the air. Now, Dr. Mahmoud Baumia, Abba Abichichim. Now, finance minister, and soon food need any more, or say, Ato forcing fumbles over 85 million transit goods saga. Inti and unum for Nino Edda has a comma and a minority no so a cuckoo hunsam noano, a sansu at the abba diligence anymore. Now I am far daily Democrat. Upon Kuma lies about Bank of Ghana expose. Hey, we is we in Canocre, we is we in Canocre, better bang, and he be hundi itium. Now, gold bought to buy $400 million. $400 million gold weekly. That's a good boy. Team say now what you be on good better bit me as $400 million.
0: Okay.
1: And who has him and work on. I mean for the point, the Ghanaian point, and twas now ya mrim. And also a soda mampenny ebe kati ewa di dishia fa housing unit no and no what him for nino abba. Come on, woman. And I say ballot papers. 97.9. Voter registers destroyed in Bumpurugu NPP polling station election. And also Sunday, no, now Bumpurugu about to have NPP polling station election. No, now court at the Tabatus. And I'm penfu bi imagine so mo ye. And no, police vacuum am umajai. Now I see police inspector interdicted over alleged defilement of 14-year-old daughter.
2: Hey.
1: Police
2: on one daughter.
1: Interdicted over alleged family.
2: Alleged anyway.
1: Over 14-year-old daughter.
2: So
1: matches and babar.
2: And it's alleged there is investigations.
0: Now you need to say a bit
1: 14 years.
2: Oh, and I make her say BBI is possible, but not until say why investigating BBI and sana wa conclude. Over 42,000 unqualified teachers found in Ghana's school NTC. Like seriously, unqualified 42,000
0: yes.
2: teachers.
0: How many professional certificate? No.
2: Na say kasa unqualified teachers are. Eh then or more timira system ni more tradi. Enti no. En American.
0: Before a licensure exam no. Na professional e ben e dem teachers omo professional certificate. Eh no ye dey ade.
2: Oh say we wey training college a we certificate e dey be ma o. E no na e be ma o. A year you can say oh staff ID
0: okay
2: staff ID no and on those times you know HSA say oh qualify
0: so which radio
2: because sometimes it be a resource in the baby no some of the subjects in it be an away nyan in the and so but for me we know when you be approve say we'll be you okay you confirm me I'm a staff ID
0: okay
2: it's only staff ID
0: okay
2: let's just say people teacher and no crown and you say won't qualify
0: okay
2: just because say way no resource no and you complete
0: and you updated into okay
2: no yeah consider and as you qualify as people teacher
0: okay
2: until so betting your trade those times that was it
0: okay until no unqualified you know more
2: and one I meant to ask you and it's just on baby church
1: say in your ghost names and your payrolls
2: and your one say
1: there are some people are it's an open secret we didn't go for certificate
2: that one dear
0: okay
1: it's what you're talking about say unqualified it doesn't mean say one co school, but the certificate so called. Ah, what day you jumano?
2: Yes, really. And yes.
1: Most of the people have been appointed. Ah, much other classroom.
2: And what day?
1: Omunko.
2: Then I can in a mama kai se. It happens in other sectors. It happens. Oh, so then I can open secret. There are so many areas people are using.
1: Debbie, I see a case of shorty teachers.
0: Yeah,
1: but a bit too
2: I am far.
1: Intiyania. We were say if you have money.
2: Na na mama kaya sembi. Mahama, my penition dramani Mahama. I'm saying the first, you know, there was a sudden report be about say yenye some research be na womo enye webi obi amfa ne qualification ni bibia ne krata asem ne ade. I think that was the first thing na happening was system nimu. And na enye teachers in kwan no moye no moye no all the sectors
0: okay.
2: But they started from teachers and you can imagine the number of teachers amu to ngure mo mama
0: we gwan
2: oh yes wow. It happened inti enye me nwanwa
0: it's a fixed certificate
2: for long time said na aka no
0: that jacket
2: you are school okay school all right but certificate or the chad you know e bi kra na e obi dia those times no those things were happening
1: inti mo nyina na be term as unqualified and being in the classroom for 10-5 years doesn't qualify you when you are not qualified
2: you if you were teaching e you kra no wan ya education na you qualify we say we teacher professional teacher just we education as a subject
0: all right
2: sanity inti
0: they have a case to portray.
2: Yes, they have a case. The publisher was a big man bribed to start doing so. Naposius accuses. Napofoto ed the hand on our shirt. Nature come a come.
0: No, be free or can't. I'm say, hey, me name is station. Didn't free move. Eddie, name home.
2: Oh, send it.
0: That 10 million cry me. Obi move us. 10 million. Me wa hen. Cry me a hen.
2: Minority intensifies fight for cocoa farmers and social. Upon Cromarty's NPP policy committee and NIA shut down fear. Na abati ebi tiati abi eda benkum so weden ka entertainment for na kan ho asem. Omo for Black Sharif na
1: atin. Yeah. Oh yeah.
2: Black Sharif for na penenyum pa. Na na we ti aka nenyum ba ko bia ope. when you join now time tie nwum
1: sa dem kwie ni
2: Black Sharif wins artist of the year again.
1: Yeah,
2: oh oh abante bi abani je no
1: ho yeah
2: o ti so dress old school pa then Quisita or say an easy calm at GRA
1: Ghana Revenue Authority
2: yeah. And also I want
1: to ask Commissioner General, please, Mr. Nice Man.
2: Okay, yes, I shall see her. Yeah. Hey. Dignity in hard work. Ewudzi Tamaklu. Ewudzi Tamaklu confirmed as NPA CEO.
0: Wow.
2: Nti ono so so. Gold bought target $400 million weekly. Gold purchases under
1: We don't know.
2: Maybe
1: unya paper be na kan ya.
2: I no no
1: be full meaning.
2: It's the gold board assembly and say won kan yi sami jem fi em frim. Julius Zebrari affirms Ghana China relations. You call the league guider. Think tanks commend NPP policy committee. Women stripped naked in military brutalities. How? I didn't see our bar and Emery.
0: Yeah.
2: His gold fields settles $22 million dollars workers entitlement. Yeah.
1: He goes is now as a my phone be take over no, no more can is it
2: yeah. And Oba as a house as a police officer interdicted for defiling.
1: Yeah.
2: Yeah. Now we come on someone. Daily Graphic.
1: Xenophobia
2: threatens African trade unity. Foreign minister. Kujia to a black
1: one. South Africa. Omo za se won fi wa ko na kwade do mdi abane se we South African ni ba na wa ware foreigner
2: and a foreigner
0: no ni mi ni na
2: we
0: ba omo tiko and a man so e demonstration
1: her man say demonstration
0: omo say demonstration omo jomukunu mu
2: so
0: no mo pa mi kunu
1: omo kum some of the Nigerians
0: mo mo number be na me ma omo so ehu amo ye pen pen
2: na obi da form a omo nan esi ne so na in fact
0: I'm Mo number obi be ma bia so
2: e mu na omo
0: omo boya mu jo ho na zere omo bona ma nka omo wo de omo tete
1: na are de obi antimu are wo
2: omo mo na
1: ba mu jo omo number
2: na bia omo je no
1: de ati ani sense so
0: omo bona ma nka omo ye de
2: wo ye kra na so omo ntia futu omo ntekasa
0: wo mo number no omo number
2: sese
0: se e wo de omo so omo ntia de omo ntia de
2: na bi omo number na omo mo no
0: en wo so omo nya de
2: Missy, as a woman take us.
0: And on a making.
2: And on a woman number. No. Na,
0: that's right.
2: I mean, because the cast will be more number, a different age. The Chronicle.
0: What's it by me?
2: Could you upon Cromer, Sammy JV's, Lockhorns over Bank of Ghana report? Let me say, I can't want to say. Telcos lost $69.3 million to fiber cable destruction.
1: All right.
2: And yet, serious. And a daily analyst here. New affordable house for doctors, nurses, and teachers. Mahama announces. Is that the obey?
0: Yeah, Nanu Yadia.
2: And I wait.
0: Enwa.
2: Okay. You.

0: the man of the match, Techi Addison, Derek Anthony Dia, and Abu Adams, and now Kwadano right back on him. Kwadano right back on Kasadi. Is here no one said any problem. Abu Adams, solid right back. Now lost him, Pia, Derek and Super Obey, Juma, Bismarck, Akwadano, or share 37. Nimbo ni boy pa. On that note, yenjina so niyemfer fisem nsi. Na the award winner, King Pfizer Osman Triple TK, enfiyong rangko phone close o. No farmer na nsem nina. Enfama ye nano pay. Na bibi aye kama openi. Good morning.
1: Good morning.
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0: Na wike ni ye kama.
1: Yeah.
0: Mm. Yes, because need the outro.
1: Young comrade, the young comrade. Because I need to do it here and send me brave message.
0: Panny,
1: the young comrade.
0: Emra Naso, comrade.
2: All right, what Andy Caronka and Opaya Tia Seminar Fayer, the Abkudiaman Samano, Kakam, nothing, confirm my studio, Blow and Yumra Tanasia. Near the two chores and more, Adia, but Marcus, Oya Juma, and Akobazo Tua, Oshana, Chasanyama, and some Etimia Kokama, and Opay, Yantin Simna EP or Machasano, Yamaboso, and Famos, and some of them said, no Dudona and a team that took away a Manchester 36 matches. I got two matches. Now league no up and away. Yeah, Bobo Quenny Teddy Liverpool and Bobo Quenny Teddy Chelsea. I'm matching on a basso Saturday game near 1-1. Brighton Asher 3 Emma Wolves and Tumiante Fulham Etna Fima Bournemouth Ebersom Kabakwa. I'm on Swantumiante Sunderland and Manchester United. Obia and Tumiante Watson and Alfay Man City SM and Summer Brentford and Swantumiante and Ra Burnley SM. You know, Emma Aston Villa SM. You know, Crystal Palace, SM, you know, Emma Everton, SM, you know, Nottingham Forest, any Newcastle, about 1-1, and after West Ham, Etna Fier, Emma Olsen, Kosom Kabakwa, Woman to Miante, Leandro Trossa, and Yasa Gono, Namach in the Abana Ria, and a West Ham for the Tiomuka, or Mu Germany, almost a reference of VAR. 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way, aye team sinwe brei, awo this season league ni mo, edin tino mudibia ya Arsenal, ref in 1J and Natoria Mospen in Leeds United Airport, Sakoban Satoria Mospen Esa, a Chessa Ligano, or no some Egina years over Caligano, says Arsenal, our 79, Man City, our 74, weekends way, Namia Duma Wednesday, Man City, Ababo Crystal Palace, Nafe, Ayatrices, 36, Nafe Ligano, Yamu Sadebeco and Swadiafa, 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Madrid, Antuniante, Marcus Rashford, free kick, and no, Padre de Tuatinamo, and a branch anything. And sorry, Ferran Torres, Ereba Quesoso, and Rariel Oviedo, and in Bobo Quefene, Tafio, Bian Shemi, Bilbao, Tanafia, Emma Klaba, Nitin, Eddie Valencia, Besomo Cabaco, Mayoka, and Villarreal, Abo 1-1, Real Betis, Quaway, Eddie Susadad, Ecobo 2-2, Atletico Madrid, Tanafia, Chota Vigo Besan 1-0, Sevilla, Eche Espanol, Abo 2-1, El Chene, Deportivo Alaves, and Sobo 1-1, and then Yemenia Vallecano, Romini Girona, Gemino, Ebaso 7 p.m., Barca, Air Champions of the La Liga. 91 points. And Barca, I win on 3 matches like one. Ombe equal Jose Mourinho record 2012. 100 points. Onya yano. Matches at Barca. And so many 100. Maybe I top Madrid Bobo Kuno. 77. Villarreal. Atosu Miensa. Omo 69. And Atletico Madrid. Atosu Enaya. Omo 63 points. And Opa Media won some Emma Oshon. So, young Copiamo Italy. Amo Basson Famao. Now said the Italian Serie A games. And some Eco Edifier. Yes, and Swami. Some Andra Italy Monte. And Yasem Ketua, Bobo Quanitin, and so AC Milan, and Romutifier, Milan Timono, and Fa and Ram. A idea AC Milan Tifier, Ama Bobo Quanitin, and some.
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1: The Atalanta, Ebesomo, Ekano, Polipoli, Ayamiansa, Emma Milan, Amute Kenmo, Ensu Mieno, and your game, Etimeto, and Ra, Amedea, want some Ensu Emma, Palma, Ensu Tina Fiesem, you know, Emma Roma, 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games on Baba Yenafe, weekends, Yadi Ayalik, Ano, and so Abat Nerea, PS, your 73 points, Lons, our 67, 6 points, and it's a PSG, Adi Atrili Grimo Wednesday, Omusha Lonsa, Omaja Ligano, Lil Atosumian Sam, our 61, and here Janoso Bamidia Wonsam, Emma Ewa Jumadianoso, and Classico no Ebaso, Emma Barcelona, Omitimi Edim Kunim Kama, Emma Nema Koye de Mawomo, says a Barsa Timno, Omaji Scudot, Anasomaja La Liga no, for the 29th edition, and Ra, Barsa Fansinibi, Etimidi, Ayasa, 8 meter Ebaye, Achasem, Edia Ferry Valvadi, and a Brenta Fan Chuamani, and Omayo Mo Boxing Ringimoa, says I want to try the Ano, Aya Barsa Fansin and Ra, and Nomadiba Germany and Yama Koye, and so Edima Womo, and Ra Barsa Fan Bako, after Classico no, and on Supro. Proposal, Edmund, girlfriends, and girlfriend, and Warino, Emmany, girlfriend, no, I can, yes, so I just, yeah, so my Warino, Amachas and Yama, and some Etimia Koye, we were told Lamin Yama at the age of 18 years, Wajit La Liga 3. 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Daniel say, we are sitting Bia Sro Madrid, we are sitting Bia. So when Madrid come up, Usro, Nemo Madrid is Usro Barca. Or say we are sitting Bia Sro Madrid, and a Madrid is Usro Barca. And yet, Thierry Daniel, then somebody to the Arono, meaning say a Koba Liberty, because Hansen were a Koba Taika, say we are saying, O Bia Sro, I am Madrid, Nemo, I am Madrid, and so no, Omutu Timo Srono, I am Barcelona Timno, and yet Thierry Henry Daniel, do the Babonte, I don't know, and Ram Madrid for the same, Omutim. Coach, you know, a yada basa for to Boba Eddie Bomo, Emma, a chess, and no windscreen by the crowd and swab ball, and near team and Jerry Madrid, and to a metron, and a Kamala League and penny for some number ball, Emma Basa, at Tunia Madibo, Omokanimo, Emma Shushani, and so a boy, Emma Nima Koya, near Madrid team coach, you know, the Enoso Bamia wants some Emma, Hans Flix, I say, Bibatom, a yada Rano, or Bab Basa, what you five trophies, what you La Liga, you know, what you super Aya Copa de España, what you Aya, and Aye Copa del Rey and our face no Oji Super Cup Bako and you run it in 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
1: 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Happy. 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Belated birthday to you. 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And so ewo ho ye die si nana
2: good
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2: den e dia fo asna den e dia ma fo o mu di bi ya den
1: 1-1
2: eh ya clear foul bra it was clear it was clear
1: Marcus did that image na and called beto so 6 times this season
2: ah yeah den
1: o de bra Facebook on first one no on your left Arsenal Manchester United first game of the season. Alta Bayendin and Eda. And a Gabriel or Sonin Sassi. Etching by from no head this year. First one. Number two, Man City Arsenal.
2: We now walk on in now.
1: Sequences. HSA.
2: It
1: didn't miss it. I'm the Arsenal. The year a month for England.
2: Is it a foul offense or not?
1: Nina fouls.
2: Yes.
1: But Nina
2: is a foul. We in a day in
1: the day. Asama can want Yasiana.
2: And a Jasso in camp.
1: Miss Adia Arsenal. They are month for this season.
2: I didn't know what they are about. Adia referees and a woman who goes to catch us.
1: Near my referees who say any foul.
2: Yes.
1: Nemum not a referee.
2: A foul because a foul. What are you talking to us? May you have him. May you have him. Okay, Fox 97.9 FM. And then so say, best answer called Techima North District. You cry, say, friend, no, eh, inquire so, ade so. Now, you say, contractor be ye crying or be a contractor, and so be yamia, Eddie, I cry no, eh, a man for a foom. Baby, Oko two and yano, eh, a foom, a man for livelihood, and a war. Na o se o tu we no baye no gua de obeye ne se eye anya trip bia obesa bia no obetua ka 80 cities no obechem oman hene de 20 nifa hene de 20 caretakers 20 farmer wow e phone yo de an o de 20 cities hey subhanallah and say e den e was koko say tiko say e bro say muo and e odwini nyina no mama 80 no mon koche Or my hini 20, Nifa hini 20, caretakers 20, farmers 20, ANSMP. His Excellency, the President John Dramani Mahama, Papa Michiano Pay. We did say Humboko, Umuye Pa. Papa Yedasi, Papa. So I'll join the Ghana for Eye Ejumaya for home. Now, we'll launch Green City Housing Projects. Now, in fact, ye bom paye sepa pay. We enko ye, Eye, the normal, Eye, and Nema ye, Koso. Say a baby bar or so be affordable houses. Obesi affordable houses no. Afe baby na nya affordable. E baby you cran epi when ye na I say ako kansins emu. And net sagle mi dee and a kunkun we. Your excellency, ye tawachi, ye srewa, ye power chow. We dear ye fa ji din wati. 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I mean how Oh my goodness. 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And say last week I catch you say rent department wo mo eye bibi etu anamo bi. Etwa me ne boa efiewura fo eje. 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My kind for so many times. Na and then one more TS sim said womu to an among almost your house cleaning. Two require KNUST and Yasam Kutwa last week. Me bon abaso pa. 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Woman and your doctors, woman and your teachers, woman and your nurses, no. 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Oman peniman in sanim rananka onya mo affordable, affordable. 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Friend, you can call 0546-999-744 and 0501-436-476, 0501-436-476 and 0546-999-744. Can you hello?
3: Nana Ampra Chum.
2: Ah, Ayabani.
3: Original
2: is the Kayama station. What we can't, you know, we should say, make voice simple, cry uncle.
3: Nanam Pertuba no Pema Membo Abaso. Namintia Emmanuel Regan Finn, the incoming organizer. I mean, Chad Daniel Bach and for Square MC Honorable Amo Kamel, and the incoming chairman, Chairman Adin Napoleon Bibio Mubia. Anopedia, my member is Excellency John Brahmani Mahama, and the NDC appointees in Abaso. One was that Green City, or Mampini Babesino. Maybe I'm a castle, no man penny or you didn't man for whom I own. Sal, or man penny in the Buama or my gun, I see you. Now, there be a mechanic and this one. Yen yen yen bria ye yumkin to Juma, yen yen bria ye ya quaint, yen yen bria ye city hospitals, yen yen bria ye express road. Tell Ghana for the first of free Accra, Abakumasi, Amo, Bia, Nia General. Name people from Namasia, eh, 2 foot to Eddie Woody, but I own him. Was a nurse and ready, while Frank Beramo, tennis, I'm nobody, Diagro, or be a woman penny, tennis cake, Uko Korean, Tandy Poway, you talk about the man at home by your man penny. And your best MP to for said, or more party, or more than 8% or more, you know. Your best rebel almost is on the party, the Anatom who party, no more from whom ever ends near you and come from Puntuma and one more on my Ghana and your heaven on earth near you and enjoy it. Nana and Pratum,
2: I have but Messer Obana said, Media Chow, Woody Media Chow, Obana said, one can't a year rent and one semi. May you have so. We are Babunu, ya come as a mamma. Montinamo politicians in their M Famo, and a momania bring home more than den. Yanamo den cra. Okay, young quay.
4: Nana, I'm preaching.
2: Simon Congo, me madame, Jenny, Mabunu, Momo, the young one, I'm more Jenny Ong.
4: Yo, and I have the American. Said you will see Jenny or Mano Hon. And Copon, Obesiros, I'm our time for you. Obo Dinner Dada. Mame empower opinions from chairman for the two major chairman Bakote, chairman and Akos Baby Wokia, now Bacham Force from Chiano and Honor Buffin, and I'm Papa Prof Joshua Labi to be a crowd will be a Michiano. Now I'm preaching an opinion. I'm on for a woo or more high dying. A dying to Uber who be not for that store, no. And I'm set, she called the Bequaco high dying, who compared Diana. Yeah, timidi dying back obo a boss man to be a trend city. Jump to two officers can was man penny, John Draman Mahama, was said dear you. The odia tuna commons with monso, senior journalist Makuma da Omana can call monsa mokabian penfonso tre, omedi beba kwa mapa pay,
2: Hello.
5: Hello.
2: Yes, sir.
5: Good morning.
2: Yeah, good morning. Yakubu, you too. Ghana youth. Obey them what Bob Bra with this kind of air situation. Okay, hello.
6: Hello, Kagani.
2: Yay.
6: Kagani, it's a side.
2: Hey, Kodan Jimmy, who are
6: you? You, Joduana, friend. Regional, Roman here. I saw the name of Nanunga, Nanunga, and some other car, Alaji Mahmoud Baumia. I sent him my copa, and what do you talk about here? They say, wow, over you should be out there. Because Papa no contest, they will receive a power here. So, Anna, they will teach you also air the deputy secretary. I'm going to come and talk to them. Could you have some fun swimming? Not only, I didn't wear the care, I didn't come. Now, did you say that? I put that no house of bread to see, you know. Then, to them, to see, you know. I put that no house of bread to see, you know. You have to do that again. Now, can you ever get to the phone?
2: Also, Fred, hello.
7: Many to be anamica, or more high dying semi, and no more chill or more. A fabric brain, no, a year, if you have a secret, you have been with 3 years. if you cry in 1 year, it will go and in a short time. Now, you know, about the same thing. Now, you have to show. And he and Luna, Okasano, Okaya, and Mamaniji, one of the presenters, the army said, this is here, and so I can ask him, we say, or best friend, you are John Domani Mahama, or Bonabasso, thanks you in or Liban. Now, if you see any man say, Emma and Koya political talk, now, me too, you say, you are John Domani Mahama, said, was here, we are so. Any man or best record in this year, the crew manager in this year, said, you miss me, so you watch here. Obesene ko wa omuko lance sa project we ni so no biji 2 years abai na bia ta so se adwuma na nkasa no obeye enti nyemba akoma papa any bible papa entire year John Domani Mahama any ni ministry nati na 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Kenya. Meaning, you say, sir, I dear, what can one say me? Bahamas, obedience to know the activity. Near the Bible, first time, she said, obedience, what does it mean? So,
2: okay. Let's wait, I say, hello.
8: What's the current deal? I'm not soon doing count.
2: And counsel. Nebos,
8: if I'm already 7 years, so I'll put it to Matin Taboo. Why am I in our way here?
2: You're at the Adam.
8: The Mamuni Juma. Then Amanda was it, Santa Manda was it, and the first of them. Move what Juma. Now I'm feeling and kind of blue. But if you look at the McCoy, you're not a good adrenal. And that often has your heart. The water was a fire. Now, literally, as long as I'm going to know. Never don't sound contact a trade. You couldn't move on. Whenever I don't know what you're doing. Cabo and Uka, you know, or what you have to look at. The horse in the snow. Yeah, 1 2. But
2: okay.
8: My team is a pa. That's why I'm just on to show Mokoso in what one with the more tour. The incoming national chairman, you are in Cassia. Yes, I don't know what Centra, Naja Kukia, Ali Maker, National Organizer, non Minister of Committee. Show him TV. What can someone want to want? They feel a transphobic war or so among such a year. They see nothing so to turn up. Me and man, Mabulu, some of the kind of people of Romania. So, but none of them think I have a security. Let me
2: Rent who has them. Many shows are renting or renting or your genus are renting.
8: I don't know how and I'm trying to find 5 months. It's in this kind of home. It's kind of the government is more tremor, very tremor. Because we're seeing you know, what type of physical for as have a go ahead. No, I'm pretty good for Nana Sergi. We do what Donnie Nan, Dano, what you see, you know, I can see. This is the karma of the government in the bar.
2: Yes,
9: and I'm pretty much on a pay day. And my men and gentlemen known when you're four lawyer boons who creep you. One night, and chapter, you didn't even read the United States Secretary. I was sent to regime. We did say all banners near the Santiman in Africa. You wrote the book of Wafia. On the Susuna Santua, you knew Pia. On the new Santiman Timor. Now for zero, we should be in part. It was just a particular. And Parliament, a year the Apubia, no fortune, a year a woman who rented dying. and this side of the world, and this is women, I must say. Somebody, you can tell you, but I tell you, I'm going to be a young man, but you go out. I'm going to see what's the house. I'm going to see what's the house. And she'll be down, and she'll be down. What is it? And so maybe the genetic panel, I'm going to go down with one. As when this bomb was see, I have a tree. We have done now. $250 million What I say, and son of me are dying in this regime. And you remember, we know you have because you're Bushmun, you're saying. And in the only banner, it is almost in the infinite politics. Yeah, Omuma, are you almost a junior politics? Omuna say, and then Bonabaso, and Sivimayano, Mugan, I say, Mamun, Aman Penyabaso, and now many have been doing some of the Abayano, who are in the community. Maybe I'm just a more. I'm going to give you a
2: Hello?
10: Nana?
2: Yay! Mejoso.

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5: 7.9
4: omo akubi anya ta no ba bi tu ba ba no
3: Mr. Usu, a chrono say a dean is a the Chima North District in the war, and they inquire so and answer at their so.
4: Assembly. Hey, yeah, Omo Capital, you go on. And staff, so no, hey, the chimas, SF, could have a pair of wishing and council, and the SF, and I was up. Why is the chimas, staff, constituency?
3: And a crony a day, crony dino.
4: Crony dino, inquires.
3: Inquires so.
4: Ah, inquires. You see, I bought the chimas. I'm
3: very
4: sad of inquires.
3: Okay, and yeah, add there so.
4: Very good. I just but yeah, so and you see a village. And I don't also pay a assassin is a friend of a far away from fire. Kilometers away in fire. So
3: okay. It's HS Cities, no. Your mamma farmers in 20 cities. Yeah, Mark, caretakers in your info. Caretakers in your info.
4: Caretakers, no. Mechanics, proprietor of Tilano, and Anamina,
3: I'm going to go to the house.

0: Okay. 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And send a walk on your name, we are drinking him, sir. Amicable solution because
1: you know, because I'm a bush green, but not a person, yes, you are. If you didn't, that's the same. And he's so far, far, it's not.
0: Okay. 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Mr. Usu Boateng e ye farmer. E wo e ye Techiman North District inquire so and I say ade so. Na ade su.
2: Ade
0: no
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0: 20
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3: 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It will finish me doing. Look, I can't define it. If I need it, if I need it, you know, but you know, crew monos,
0: 20
4: 25%.
3: If I need 20, energy
0: 20,
3: and also crying your possible.
4: Okay,
3: if I know, I know, why need you send in finality? Why in energy? Maybe on any cunya so far. So, in tea, all said and done, you bet me a chino. Ye nsan kum si ye buawo ama se ne ye ka si sei na nso tumi a ejie no wan tumi ni se tumi no ankasa still be sha inti ye ntimu biem na the writing no omunye den enye but contractor no e de o ye kwan ba bia obenya na bo benya na bia okko the rights of nsi ya
0: 97.9
3: ye na omunye na na eji si ni fa hin eji si
4: caretakers.
3: Caretakers. I just say, when you know, I just say, car ne ebe fa.
4: Now we farm an anya
0: 20.
3: When you say car, could be a car na more kai.
0: Just so we bet now. We share say we will fool. We no bet now. Car ne kunya na we kai.
3: And also, can you say possible? But in your pay, could be owa. Ibi omu kutiya niya. Oh, we ne bet on jono. Say, assembly ni njia create ni bim. In the car bar could be a qua. No more kai. Car be a quabia that would be 30, 40, 50. No more car, but a no more negotiating. Say, see. But the young man say, it's a gun, see this now. More air, Giano. And to be a, I will say, a bois and a woman's.
0: What I say,
3: so, and a bois with sons and a woman's. Yeah, wait, my cook could be so much, you'll be 5 cities, or better, I suppose, on the much. So, depending on, I want you to go. Say, you must see who knows Sika. Come on, imagine. But I will say, proper negotiation, of course. Because when you have the feeding, it seems
0: like. Let us say, contract, I know you almost will be on Mono. Omono,
3: the honey on an area. Now, can't eat any buy and one person go on. I can't say, if I need year 20, we dear 20, we dear 20. There's all be anyone, my good job as a worker. Dropping.
0: Ah, make a scenario now, my answer, Mr. Sasa. They say, could be a mom of 5 cities, sir. Home any bed or better was
3: a man. You can't be a quiet, you pay you a horn no more.
0: Man of 5 cities, sir.
3: Many of the scared didn't you be in a crowd.
0: Tonight, I say, to Sano, I just say, on Tratan, I beg her say, and I say, or any pan, say,
3: contract, dear Waba, a negotiation. Ye nim di o makaniti papa ya anaka say yasem ni
0: o ye nkom de kwa ye ka scenario
3: no scenario na this case kan beba de nti eno so na mi jina so nti ma me kan de me ka
0: okay
3: say o mu sika bia 80 cedis sa na me te no me boa eno o mu chichem say
0: we be 20
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0: wo
3: kwa kwa ejun but
0: in this case the farmers in our can farmers
3: no obi a wo mu bia because abrante ni se o maji atun se se nemu me sa enda o mo se sa na nana no ma pene so de a omo de enen komu de asase be dey
0: ebeche
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0: okay
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0: great we da se papa papa papa Dr. Ebenezer I say Ebenezer hepa plus pavi plasmos doc yeah na dey say
5: nyakopa adom be bi ai kama pa
0: good and na drada
5: yes
0: o sorry drada say ya na say o say the hepa plus pavi plasmos e sha se
5: yeah
0: na say week no bi bi abe kototin
5: and ye de yankopon ase ohwe
0: that's right
5: say de na wo twie twa mu ni the weekend no course aba aya na me kan say ye de yankopon ase
0: that's right
5: akwakoye na ase nyame nhira mu aduro ne de maye aduro no ebo adwuma e say okwan bebre so
0: sir
5: na emu nketu enu so hia pa aba akun ye say woni anase bi obibi nti won kan ye ntimi nyina so any or say dog na ensu crammy some afraid they into me you know
0: oh
5: but yamia do me to me so a conditions me and
0: ah jay power nan why a ding
5: so microwave
0: yes that's right
5: as I didn't sue
0: current in it so
5: I'm a ninja you know ninja answer when you're a hepa plus
0: yes
5: pavi and a plasmus
0: that's right
5: am I a ninja no and why
0: a ding
5: so nipa driana hodi omua who hear so-called China drew beer, who hear so-called chemical. Obi I know sharing a testimony 2 months ago. And now, Obi come for pharmacist be. And come for HEPA plus, probably ne plasmus.
0: Okay.
5: And now, and then, sabi. No, omo kum. Infections in so go or bar no, no, berman and so, sabi,
0: you
5: e ya real mumi in unenya. And omo, etu to one, a more boom, sa warrior for also, omunya results.
0: Okay.
5: The pharmacist near so there, and your mom boamo nipped your immune system. No, it be a near no subit to me. Abwa,
0: perhaps,
5: yes, in no do no idea. O man no more yet, a moon share day who knew ye. Panya near me, but
0: yes,
5: you decide on better try. Hepa plus pavi plasmus, that is 2 months ago.
0: Mm-hmm.
5: Ene. panyin se kyese enye ma ye kamaama ne wife ni nyisu wash bia amfanko
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5: the difference between wo any obi a oni abontin no eh say wo advantage say wo dey ni enu no
0: U pollution enu no.
5: Yes. At say bia
0: cool pollutant.
5: At say nipa mienu ya ma mo poison na ba ko de e fridge.
0: Simple.
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5: Ah yes. Now for sometimes no, when ya na anti air condition mu no, Mr. when ya use cars no ntie de make ya ni die ni obu mu.
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5: 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If say one, what air condition cars mu na once sound filters no regularly ya. 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
0: sure
5: Nyamiadu me say anya so pregnant keku.
0: Mhm.
5: Wow.
0: Good.
5: This is someone from last year, you know, we decided say oh try ahwe.
0: We try.
5: Yes. Say drone ni de ne bo nyadin. That's what most people say. Say a drone 20 cities me and Sunday say.
0: Enyi ni papa.
5: Woman ba ko a. Na last one so any ni kunu nyina. Man ne concern nyina ni say oni sika o de bo akoye sa bibi.
0: Ay.
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0: 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Yeah.
5: Yes, yeah, and yeah. The surprising thing is, Nyankopon adom and your doctor for mpanyimfo and nurses midwives are omo come for hepa plus pavi plasmos and sa for no Nyankopon koso enhyre
0: mo. That's right.
5: But there are some few ompe herbal e Ghana din krati yet otumi prescribe abrofo herbal. Minim se wahye sa for ni bidda.
0: Oh.
5: Obetumi prescribe abrofo herbal. That same few no. Once me already do one abo modern tone hepa plus baby plasmos
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5: 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Fox. Who be sad on?
0: Oh yes, we brave.
5: Who bet me any of them? Who they selected by? Ah, yeah. I be drawing free Ghana. Say free US. Say free Germany. Say free China. Now the ingredient no. Now be must say na Ghana ya boy ya huwa bro. Ya to me a streamline a discourage ya men. Ni pano ne bro no. On what you say? It me boy A B C D. And so for can.
0: Now no me hear social media. I must say Boni B. Cloves. You cheer then.
5: Pepper.
0: Cloves. Boni no wa etcha bro chiro. Ena all cheer and say the inyusu cloves.
5: Pepper. Say yes. Sanye pe.
0: And I'm say hey.
5: Ah, sanye pe.
0: Sa.
5: Ah. Oh, nanya some I think 8 years ago na now Omo can say the tomato sisibua and I was just tomato si yeye. Oh, tomato sibua 1 year what cancer no. And we are nanya to suje ni edini ni na aye drug. Na drug na make na enye drug. Tomatoes can never be drug.
0: No.
5: But tomatoes aye medicine.
0: That's right.
5: Inti bribi ya metai kase esuno medicine esuno drug.
0: Yeah.
5: Medicine papa biya science so aye food.
0: Sure.
5: And in Tina Mesra, I said, Udi, whom humble. A duber be a poor saying cat farming quassia, same cat. Not hepa plus pavi plasmos,
0: same cat crow.
5: Yes. Not hepa plus pavi plasmos, no. Nurse, I would tell me. Udi, if for nothing, young fan is a hospital hoy estera.
0: Yeah.
5: Microorganisms be between a hormone anyhow.
0: But the mama disinfecting.
5: Phenols, now you're disinfecting on the idea. Remember, brandy be a dean, okay. American compound. Now,
0: that's right. That's right.
5: Phenols, now you're Google form for now. Oh, me call moon and sway.
0: Okay. So quiet, the woman.
5: It's too bad not word ho for some years. I feel not when you're how be a wound to mean related wound to ya wound be free.
0: That'd be.
5: But not compounds, no. Said the air to me, I'm blocking near maybe no. And your how can see a mumma bar? Why drink crown? Cause I said, I dear man, I won't make cool moon. Mess Regana. Nipper Biani dear, Yanko Ponches, I said, Uncle Swan ye, the any set name moon free moon.
0: Yes.
5: One so bow, mocker cra. A quaint bar come between a bow when I say Pedro do and no.
0: Ha.
5: Pedro do no more, yeah, can you say, ya? Eh, sir, and I will be our cross square di, he'll di be our babanum dudo. Brunina. Sabio, who is a brony way dear Brunino, or no friendly tea. And what done a woo tea, no say, plant be a mem. It will be a tame and a pay one room, your friendly tea.
0: Aye.
5: And so, Ubisana, there is no single plant. See, no, no, no, plant back, couldn't be a name.
0: Oh,
5: and so, I no pay Indian, China, nibi, anum tea, a herba, obesanum ne via, wasanum ne numre, or the dark room, wasanum. Because when you say say tea no a medicine a science food
0: we are catch us all the end yet
5: oh so the end there one country so you were paid diam and say you can tea eh the all self free congo mu na enye plant no
0: yes
5: mess regana pedudunum dudunum so ya na hepa plus pavi plus mos ma o menya so mfa so ye de be koso aboda ro
0: that's right
5: ma o manum bi mu abusu afonum hepa plus pavi plus mos at least Onyario, Bosumi Bianum 1-1. Mimi target any do yari.
0: Dabi.
5: If it's a do yari, they are simple. Or no, my drone on where who said drone ye. Now, why when yare no, and I say me yari, they ain't in a seminum. In the army, the way example say, iPhone, ne light, ne bright paper.
0: Yeah.
5: But if we are born out so I won't be on yari, dear Namakan. But say, soon can crabby ba, and I'll be who say, hey.
0: Sa phone no light na no dey.
5: Enti said you obi akuma abọ no, onya akuma ya re enti ohun sa fuma no krebo. 97.9. 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Onya kidney problem ti onim say sa kidneys ne kra boa no ma otumi dun so. 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
0: Sa.
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5: 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brew
0: yes
5: 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TikTok akosere yes si se di obetumi asere
0: oh
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0: that's right
5: 0542 0542 77 85 85 72 0542 77 85 85 72 and 0959 0959 13 67 67 89 8 89 8 0959 13 67 67 89 8 89 8 0959 13 67 69 8 89 8 this time no enye so mu je wan pack said e na me ka no ye hepa plus ni kwa wan pack
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0: yes
5: now fi a wo ho asem abeyo odin next me am yana no
0: what the hana be shame come
5: next wo nti e te do ba bia say the meti atiamu ni nyina ne am yenu me yama me ho
0: yes
5: said the am for a jay kind no. If you do good,
0: you do for yourself.
5: It's me good now, me, you know, me, yeah, me. Last time, Minister for me, Jim Komona. Komona, quite a channel, I'm catching and say, I think, said the basic principle of Christianity. The mekind were anti team in Pesmek is to be selfish.
0: That's all.
5: Why, only my dream. But that's my belief. Only people be a one year selfish. A bad thing, so beat me as soon as me. Because why are you selfish? You see that draw. Selfishness, you are misinterpreting. You are intiasse. One to me, I'm draw. Who can you? Or better now, could anybody? It is a man to me. I'm boy. Me who insecure. Me who I miss that boy. It is not me. Person Ghana had at least. Obi any help a plus per view plus must know. Sir, be ya. Oh, master. Na nam pratum sene die eduro ne wa ma mi sika mi ntumi nto na nam pratum so akase dog eti I'm being selfish
0: yes.
5: By making sure say wo benya bia nom
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16: 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Humbum, Nayan Gigana Ensiho, Wen Yan Trop, Way and your Catasis, Ye Cassiani, Naya Magana Yina Yaba Santimimum, Mwamadeshia, Kofi Ampon Sacrum and ye, and it me, Yenshia, Nom Yenu Ecosino 9, 2 to 4 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Kayo, said you made anything the Boba. Then Boba, the Efria Toya, the Efria Poya, Ninina Ebbe Swe, Ewa Sentimentum Ha. Tiemi, na Yenshia, 2 to 4 PM. You made anything the Boba.
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1: 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My boss, and all set it, say what? Seco to genuine gosso gosso bra. Fuck up, how was specialist herbal hospital? Oh, we're drunk, sir, and you went qua. Oh, say, yaddy, what do we?
2: Oba, unchirami was a mebre.
1: Kumasi, what will fe yes, the level some jiro, Jasper Philly Station, overseas, and crying, Kobenya, Pokiasi, SCP Quantum Poniso, Takrade, Anaji Essex, Anaji MA Primary School, Mishanimu, telephone 0244 542 2020 0038 3831 WhatsApp 0555 797878 Power Specialist Herbal Hospital. Yet your last stop.
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4: She, and I can say, Yaks and Mixa, and I'm a promo for this. This is Mr. Woman for Yale Malaria, Jaundice, Fever, Typhoid, and Honamia. Uber prepares and on the B. If you say a fear BMU, Yaks and Mixa, it will move Yasuda won't be. And what do I want you? Will do crumb your body will see a communal labor. And can Murphy will be an awarding baby.
3: What was I make sure on him?
4: Kamabusa,
3: I Yaks and Mixa, and what to chroma for malaria fever, Jaundice, and no one am a Yawaguno. 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
0: senior brajun well no cre wo mi na se mi na wo so wo ka so mbe ba power na me se there is nothing impossible to God nyamiti mi ye bibia nti ena e democracy ne practice 4 years bibia timi ye de si wo hwe ne 2020 performance are you put here after just 4 years na e chere se this time as a political party no wunya to me now ye ne se usual 8 years na when you better na ene ma ide afo ase so we are aware of that war threat from the MPP but the nti ana mesre ne se ene ma wo mu ko opposition wo mo ye no and in the car, one more air opposition within some few years. No, and just on my ready cell mobile, the umbrella power.
5: Okay,
0: if you're more primary, see a woman call Wesley a beer, we are Jimmy Wesley, we back up with Kamada Faka, or you and Wesley 10 cents of Brian, 10 cents of Baumia, 1 cent of this and that. No, and just on my ready cell, my day, one more air power. And yeah, yeah, and Cassie put do she said, I can. All
5: right,
0: but if she be video now, clearly me rap up. No. Now, what can say, Debbie, I can say, expect. Expect, dear, or expect, or baby, how a castle will be an expert. I will be our quadi formal training in a sector. Now, you're satisfied, and you say, sir, I didn't know Beijing who training will be to me. I day, Eddie, two and a mom, nay. What here we are expert in what media? You're media person. Meaning, call journalism school, journalism school, be a meeting me a training, me call training college. Hem me a chair, my dear. Mammy Troy's, I'm the same few me and satisfied, me say, meeting I day. A child, I'm your lance, the same. You make us expert in what education, minimum, you mean, you know, the air. The idea wouldn't win him, they won't make us away a day. We are experts.
5: All right.
0: It's clearly no, yeah, the air baby, and said they make him a tier for mess, a tier for say. Yeah, yes, they do. My year 2014 to 2018 communications officer, Asante Mampo 2018-2022, youth organizer 2022. Third consecutive time, youth organizer 2023, and I'm a call parliamentary primaries.
5: Great.
0: And then the regional youth working committee vice chairman, we call deputy Ashanti regional organizer.
5: Okay.
0: Experience I gather no.
5: Montemano.
0: Me aye, you man, I'm aye. Delegates, Montu abanu mami.

Okay, MCR. Also, special birthday greetings to Tim Walter, Nana Kofriku, level 200 student of Kwame Nkrumah University of Science and Technology. Wishing you a blissful birthday filled with happiness, laughter, joy, and unforgettable memories. May all your dreams come true in the year ahead. From Sebastian R. Friku, The Chronicle, Kumasi, and The Mom. Happy birthday to Tim Walter, Nana Kofriku. And this one says, a happy blissful birthday to Ambrin Sewa Owusu, who attends Manuel International School inside Achumaboko. May this birthday bring her joy, good health, and more knowledge. From Sharif Abdullahi of Kwadaso Bola Kesim, and is endorsed by Dr. Abedi Kwadaso. And a happy glorious birthday to Madam Barikisu Musa, the Deputy Women Organizer of the NDC, Achuma Kwahuma Constituency. May the Almighty Allah bless her with good health, long life, and prosperity. From Mr. Haruna Mohammed, Youth Employment Authority Boss at Kwadaso. It's signed by Dr. Abedi Kwadaso. And this one says, happy birthday to Mama Lizzie, CEO of Lizzie Pastries and Decor. From your daughters. Happy birthday to you, Mama.

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To you, Mrs. Joyce Frimpong of Praise Chamber International, Abidjan, in Kwanta Branch. 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
4: E wiase ehu wakeka no ho wakeka no ho wakeka no ho bio akrampo fo bema onsinsio ma sanu ham ehum ni ham bema greek man kajagum yenti na krobia sante kotoko se dami afidie yede mframa ene katasuo na hwe akrampo fo kwa ene timi bie suo greek man kajagum wani etie wo bemena.
5: Yes, Saturday. 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
5: Yes, Saturday. 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
4: Eh, we say you. 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
1: Yes, yeah, who?
0: On Facebook, Fox FM. YouTube, Fox TV, GH. And a Jorda, Brunja Chibosumi, a Noom, and a former Kuma, a Dubakon. 11th May 2026, today is my day.
1: Yes, yeah, who?
0: Yes, yeah, who?
1: Yes, yeah, who?
0: Do abo apa home ti edu e ba ko don shiri mienu ene di anim aye du tu sa kwen adesua adekire e

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I'm on an production team in Nina. I bet for the name my brother here, or for the super duper. The D and the N A B Nana and Puffo Berema. 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I'm Puffo. Oh, now I'm a pay you a custom. 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
1: 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And now over here now, a drupe be a just a bog glass. No, now while up away, some miss be a train gear and a clutch. Now for your piaca and a frock will see baby because they are next corner.
0: And
1: just talk on about Kumukray ourselves. They see a midina, but me who are dear me to say, a year is here. And yes, here I'm 40. I said, I am a quiet man, I am a room. And running near mana, I say, saying, you know, and a great dano, I got done in the dear Beguha, oh, fra, a chacha mantis, and yes, and to a cry. No, no, no, I mean, him, some can I rehose. Samin can and just a more. Yet I can be said, Obi, Oja, Wununa, Obizum, Quamayade. Once I name an assist to Sininano, I can't air offices, and two bar more doors and more windows near Yina, and Nadia Nadia, Jalaka Caninano, a idea Nipaso Agada, a horse also I a business, baby, I'm making a cassa, Nema, Guma, Nima, Alumini, Nema, a man for so back on Samana, and Yasam Katoa. It's an anapas, mammy, sir, Mimra, a Yapuku Fama,
0: or
1: Masia, and I'm a head, the air conti, the Asi or Haka. And on a person at Chief who said, Bibi or Baby Samia,
0: Miss Macho, Major Quakra, Okoye, no, a human resource manager, Utimi, Mitina, Umitina, no kind.
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0: What are you, Auntie? 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
0: Chap, yes,
5: if I'm too, what to say?
0: Why are you
5: actually,
0: when you know?
5: If I try,
0: Obi, what is our about us here?
5: If I told her, could be 2 years. Emma, I buy a new and pay you for the bar who said, Oh, no, but I need you. To a buyer, no, no, so not. 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In the old call, in sure to go travel. I can answer. No travel for bathroom, you know, answer. And oh, yes, sir, Unista to all quabber, no be traveling. In the old mother, bosoming, what shake, and all by 7.9. 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
5: It is somewhere you're working. 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
4: My Yantum,
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4: My Yantum,
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4: Sicano, Odin, you call first wino.
0: I don't know.
4: And no what is campaign when ho me din ka call
0: say dia wo kwaji ye no e ye die sika
4: me din ka call no e no ka kire me say me ma be fearful na pass me yes spirit na ha me e no say me fearful na pass bo me dam enti say me ho to me dia ji say me say twa 5.5 e ka ho e na me di 5.5 no 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blind, a cosso, mini by imagine a while, no a spirit in a frame, may the no be so summer night. And to one of the South Castle, there be met Missoula, one requirement woman was the kind. And I'm a sack cloak room, one of my Miss Wong Quincy Quino. And I'm catching and say, I didn't quan air their cosso, no, I sit, but you, minimum, mamma, Satan coming in mamma, and one was by Jusica. But you see, can I send out the mammy? And I'm seeing a bitch, yeah, tossing me, you know, would you be 5.5? No, I said, the car, one account, or the car, one 5.5 from my
0: tea. And would you send him
4: 5.5? No, I'm not.
0: Missy, and would you say, see, can
4: I try 5.5 from
0: me? Good. Nana, what damn, what jay said, what jay's canoe? Yes, Sansha, dear be a waha. Who ye confua, what an anonymous Jasua, who wants him? Who's to say, Ababa, we? A dear, Hano, Tia, and someone all can say Duana Jua. Once all can say, or so a big nano so, or so only bear maybe Gina Honomua, soon soon to me by soon see your barnet. Saddle tin on the bear Magina horse, I didn't know a tat. Also to say, and now what can we say who must him? Maybe say, yet tin, maybe I say, and yet dear Pane Hano.
5: Offer,
0: mammy,
5: if I told Madame Ernest Sidopora, I somehow. Abay ani training na obua. 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And he say, if you do not buy a BBS 2-1-1, all time. No, she must have a baby, Jia, Eleanor. Not the woman will say, what's up, but all that's true that you will stand against your son. Every true son. Who's the only one who got what? And then I'll be here to offer with them, Mr. Mumada.
0: And my name is Sunday. And so
5: I'm in your room.
0: Mabel. And she, Nadia, say, who came, Mitty, I see a year. Now, I quite say, I don't know. No, eba ya, one more bayer, one funny new one, and a bunny wound on. Nessa, what by some call but try one?
5: I don't know, I'm one of some coming up with some tea. Uncle, Nemina into one of some
0: part. 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
5: She said, I don't
0: know, Nana, Meba, Bema, kind of question me. Ever send me bow.
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0: 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And then
4: 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I didn't acquire any mass hour, how we number. So small while your name was see Yabona, Yabomina, or Yen, and I just saw how we
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0: 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And no be catch yourself, also your board, yeah.
4: I don't, yeah, it seems my wallet is sour, Miss.
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4: crack. 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
6: Oh, woman, oh, yes, so no, fool.
8: And so, my auntie sent in sense of food, and you know, and I sense of food. And in acquaintance of food, I'm sent in
6: one of the food.
8: And so, for my numbida,
6: and to one of the sense of food, and so,
8: and yes, and so,
6: nay, day.
8: Mean, shall I know my drono, a yisa, but I need not quest a white,
6: and I'm say one of the food.
8: We watch my numbida,
6: and to where now, no, and they test you to say.
8: The test,
6: and yes, I will for test.
8: And yes,
6: the sentence is for sent.
8: Bachelor Debbie. 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
8: 97.9
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9: Matiba, Bachamiba. 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
8: Me patch out, I be my mabusia, sir. 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
9: sir. 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I'm more here in the pay.
8: Me patch and the minimum dear.
9: Won't it?
8: Patch
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13: yes yes yes ya real bro for mum there there
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13: 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Enu no ma wa dwen ko so se
9: Man for you so for get up
13: yo. Oh yes, and yes. So who for the new year? No what sorry.
9: Oh yeah. And God if you so nyen nyen nyen.
13: Na na ubo made na u for the year na beto ani na 60 more ya.
9: What
13: the sound who come na akwa da ba bifo.
9: Yes. Mas no one dey hear you. We pin obi atum.
13: Eh, sorry tie.
9: What does it?
13: Na dentia na those times. Yen hunu say ehosua. As ye da ho e show there no baako pa ne say ne ye spend more times e wo fie no more tintin fie ne ye see ne te circle
9: yes to compound no keteche yes
13: e won ye nyina
9: u
13: ra dan mu ana okoda
9: yes
13: enso ne me no ka say ye spend more hours wo dan mu
9: yes
13: e se abontin
9: yes se from my papa bia
13: ni from my papa bia ni ho obi kura wo ha ne fie no o mie window air condition and o hun so o level good
9: e jigum machele
13: 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No,
9: debby.
13: From an hour home enough filters known times a son. And one hour,
9: what is a go beach in a honda? Ye filter
13: back.
9: Ne ya prumua.
13: As a canya shade now, come bosom.
9: A fear, I don't know. What do both of you do?
13: I say,
9: I can feel enough from Fema.
13: It's a good idea, a dear Cumiano, Yemania, a cono, Yemani dinya de, Yemania, you know, come
9: up.
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9: wow
13: now some of these tv channels ne kura de subscribe wo etu ano bo so me na emuru 60 CDs
9: e bokra
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9: eno say your din
13: enti wa na wontumi ndo a ohina ho na abedo no
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13: me number say 0542 0542 77 85 85 72 0542 0542 77 85 82 5 72 0599 0599 13 13 67 69 8 8 0599 13 13 67 89 8 89 8 0549 0549 13 67 89 8 89 8
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13: 0542 0542 807 807 907 907 907 kai se enu ne ye help plus pavi and a plasmos
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13: 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Just say Nigeria betu me kipu and so no moon said there hunu so inti adwumam na Nigeria e discover say na friend bi as he say no eye ne ma ye or ye come no say ah na you see there no no ma say ni shape no and also hepa plus no omo say general well being inti me say say me no na me ye exercise na me hu say me so attend aboa me kwai me menses ne sometimes infections ne ade nyina ne we free
9: wow
13: and the wife decided so no so benum and then on top supplement ni
9: you good
13: 60 cedis
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6: yes edema fofro that's it
13: by your feel be o ha still omom reservations say no there say una e gana dre there e herba yi bo won se ba kon pekura ni ye se bo ni padua no e kwan be 3 4 so and me to throw a challenge be obi from say dog your can ye no cre and I'm still saying say o dia supplement na free US ne China ne Germany ba no na na eda wo sabe kan ba ko no o dia hwe dia uses ne indication na wo ho no na hwe dodo a 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
6: kaina me ya stop on pa na my better work at him, say. I will be no can if
13: anything.
6: Can be black one or so channel to oh, na what they show her. And now what to a man?
13: I
6: would do more, my midi. Say that Yenny, yes, to
13: I or show we be to a boy.
6: Never coach you up, baby. I'm cool. Send the tinder, send to the coming team. I don't
13: know. Yes.
6: Send it to the crowd, catch it.
13: Yes.
6: Me this shame, I mean, bob and much more, but not like. Hey, but if you know what you
13: yes, or chill, we get to a super soup proof so between a bomber, I mean, you are brave one show. Good again. Nana, yes. You're dining with a down way, over them come up. Oh, baby,
6: yeah.
13: I'm so more kai.
6: Hey.
13: And now we nipa bear 15 bit me at them.
6: Gonna the diesel.
13: Aye. Hepa plus will be plasmos. Mestre. Oh dear. Yammy.
6: As when no, Omotina would any chair you.
13: Ah, now you didn't chair. Why put the crown
6: coin with them when you need chair?
13: Because who free way more of my chamber room to do.
6: Yes.
13: Obey Dabas Hano.
6: Because I tell when I done a class, I drew.
13: Aye.
6: So what does it? A duani wadrona yasne yedi ofufono
13: ya tie ya tie
6: yes.
13: Dino
6: yes wadrono
13: che se
6: e ya duro
13: ya tu ni nyanya
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13: ya tu agu e hepa plus pavi e na plus no yedi ye beko so aka sempa no
6: yedi
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6: o di papa no anya no
13: e be ye bone ma o
6: yes nti me ntena sa
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6: 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Minimum no. Say, oh yeah, a bebwa wanka sa. Because in the pediano now within mo.
13: Ah. Then last week I may can say mamma mama dini dino. Cause a buy and said not mrantini be dasino. Obua onidio.
6: 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Cause ye would do
13: or kakrana betophone so or send this
6: say. Or say pushi.
13: I ne yen ba.
6: A quick missy or kupushi ya. And I walk quite
13: a good 50 Ghana. 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
6: Yes.
13: Opa di opa meni. Yeah, the idea of running, you be microwave.
6: Yes,
13: yeah, send the restaurant here, you credit a microwave.
6: That's a transit train.
13: And I'll bet it if you're so, and you're the piano, you're the band one of fresh.
6: Dabby.
13: Or yet, there you be here for fridge mu, aqua, alcohol, heat, a microwave.
6: Yes.
13: Ain't you whom a buck a crack? None of the hepa plus pervy plasmos. Then you're Bribian, you're back and brothel. eye dodo num bi bo a wa wo
9: dodo
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9: 0542 07 85 85 72 0542 07 85 72 0542 07 85 72 0542 07 85 72 0542 07 85 72 0542 07 85 72 0542 07 85 72 0542 07 85 72 0542 07 85 72 0542 07 85 72 0542 07 85 72 0542 07 85 72 0542 07 85 72 0542 07 85 72 0542 07 85 72 0542 07 85 72 0542 07 85 72 0542 07 85 72 0542 07 85 72 0542 07 85 72 0542 07 85 72 0542 07 85 72 0542 07 85 72 0542 07 85 72 0542 07 85 72 0542 07 85 72 0542 07 85 72 0542 07 85 72 0542 07 85 72 0542 07 85 72 0542 07 85 72 0542 07 85 72 0542 07 85 72 0542 07 85 72 0542 07 85 72 0542 07 85 72 0542 07 85 72 0542 07 85 72 0542 07 85 72 0542 07 85 72 0542 07 85 72 0542 07 85 72
13: last Thursday me no ye program
9: oh yeah yeah
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13: yes
9: na to yusu nkane ani nyina
13: nyina
9: na se still like numa
13: yes
9: na bo ma ba sa de me ne je ho
13: yes
9: because
13: order was
9: ye ne ya no no
13: order was se wa mane de kodu atoto hepa plus pavi plus mo
9: se de me ne wo ya no
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We are mobile. We are mobile. We are mobile. We are mobile. We are mobile. We are mobile. We are mobile. We are mobile. We are mobile. We are mobile. We are mobile. We are mobile. We are mobile. We are mobile. We are mobile. We are mobile. We are mobile. We are mobile. We are mobile. We are mobile. We are mobile. We are mobile. We are mobile. We are mobile. We are mobile. We are mobile. We are mobile. We are mobile. We are mobile. We are mobile. We are mobile. We are mobile. We are mobile. We are mobile. We are mobile. We are mobile. We are mobile. We are mobile. We are mobile. We are mobile. We are mobile. We are mobile. We are mobile. We are mobile. We are mobile. We are mobile. We are mobile. We are mobile. We are mobile. We are mobile. We are mobile. We are mobile. We are mobile. We are mobile. We are mobile. We are mobile. We are mobile. We are mobile. We are mobile. We are mobile. We are mobile. We are mobile.

Oh Lord,

adivinha Pacho. 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A roya so, oh Pacho. A bosom som so, era de Pacho. Na my buffo, Pacho. Oh Jesus. You are coming from somebody for free. You are only saying, but now go to him. When you remember, you are crossing now, just say, we are still going to be here. And then if you come in here, and they pray to me, I will slow. Can you not say? And then if you the body, I will slow. Or because I'm too busy, I will slow. Or because I'm not watching. No, I'm going to pay the pounds, you're going to be here. Or because I'm cemetery. Now I can't see any of the two means. Oh, I'm ready.

nous servons, nous servons, soyez sur

0: And they will, by 2025, 2026, 2027, by 2028, not as I said, Ghana is self sufficient, or crops in the baby. So, and they understand, answer the beast up by a human. As I say, it will be producing, now it will be targeted the external market.
1: Okay.
0: And the Ninjano, a link to industry, what are cottage industries? So, and as a secondary industry, as a tertiary industries. Ninjana was our plan no more. At you know, by no mostly open no more, yeah, baby. Your friend, feed Ghana
2: 97.9.
0: Oh, yeah, then yeah, PFJ 2.0, no mostly by feed Ghana. Now, about that, not planet that one, Oma to a
1: good. It will be time. So, who's your idea and feed Ghana now?
0: Yeah, Omodia, Juma.
1: Okay,
0: all right, we'll say, on your plan, no, so Shana, Bibi Omina say, a totima, but me, I review no much how by no back plan with you. I am so comprehensive, and by and large, you know, it is something that will make Ghana become self-sufficient, full sovereign, full security. So everybody able to me export areas, I bet to me export here. Anybody be a co, but new government is found on Kasani here. It is if there is any problem with them, maybe we need to go to them. They have besides say, why are we where? We are at the moment. You miss the current ministry.
1: All right, well, I am sure, sir. So we are a member of the committee. Yes, sir.
0: Hello?
1: We are a member of the committee, no? You agree committee? Mwa.
0: The agree committee, yes.
1: And you have our mommy. Because some women are not committee, so sir, ban you should have been in a movie.
0: I like that. But no, what they are not getting the link now, Omuhu Yene say, any economy be a yebeye artificial currency, no, so strong. So, Omu say it should be deliberate. What's that? We be a deliberate, the EBA, our two sides.
1: Yes.
0: Well, say, yeah, we better home for so much, or better home for so funny. It is hard deliberate, you know, Omu say, Omu ye, Sidi no. So, I know, I want to say, there's no money in the system. Won't you say be a complaint says scanning system no? And you can't know what produce no one better. Scanning system no. You understand? And so the problem they say, as I said, the Minister of Agriculture, almost to come to Minister of Finance, it's been issues because it's going for Botoma and yet one year. Scanning of Botoma, everybody at one year. The boots are looking good. Yes, they were inflation. A 3.3%. You see, a CDS 10.9 CDs to the dollar. So, and the boy is sent by a home. But the real issue, they say, the economy is grinding to a halt. Gradually, the economy is grinding to a halt. Any country are won't export Indiana raw materials now, we're exporting that country is bound to fail.
1: All right.
0: And that is exactly what is happening in the country.
1: All right. Thank you, Honorable Medase. You're very concerned in commentary. You're being sure. All right. We shall pen in the bunk away, Honorable Yafrim Pong Adam, where your former deputy minister of Agric in charge of crops. Your first son, Kayane, Honorable John Dumel, the bidding combo, or no, so I deputy minister of Agric in charge of crops. Now, you're here. But almost somebody drew in the that is the NPPs. So the current administration never responded the same. Now, a Kuafoni be Kempa. What is TBB?
3: Now you do a cashew, a status ever. Now 1 kilo, you have 25 cities. 25 cities, you. Who could fear? We are bidding, who did my woman didn't you be tough for the one summer? I won't go. My own camera for a batching while the trip and say, who did you not so there? Who for a form ever wins a booty? A boy. What percussion? Why we are crack? Why we are cashew? Here they are my wins. I know what they are. Well, no, pa, there are 10 cities, and there are 8 cities, and there are 9 cities. What you tell me? One time we need the picture. One time we need the picture. Sansa, never pack up for the Yahoo man. Cashew, or be a mumma beer, Tim Betobi. Now, any of us are better to say, well, what about a new toe? Sahanum never toe. Oh, what kind of seven, yes, yeah. There are two grander better than I was there. A good one, and whatever you want to do with your whole crew. Who want to talk with a woman? Sabre, who found a better crew, I am there. Who found a good one, very few.
1: Very interesting. Enti akwa foni bi die na obo kan no. Anyway, Nana. Bu nka sa na bi de pa o.
4: Ed. Na
2: and

0: Yeah, and chat you for now.
1: Okay.
0: You're funny, say.
1: Okay.
0: Your critical decisions.
1: Yeah.
0: Yeah. Ewo, on mine, I'm a in church.
1: Yeah.
0: Now, sad decisions, no, so no. I was set a yet a war timer who take that decision.
1: 97.9.
0: And now, decisions and policy directions and so. And no, the free throw and a bathroom.
1: Yeah.
0: And unti say if you throw back for ma, na ye ka say policy decision.
1: Yeah.
0: Decision say we a Greek dia ye kaya.
1: Mhm.
0: The TN say so because oh, ye planting for food and jobs.
1: Yeah.
0: And why ye home crata and why ye home bibia? Wa chere baby free eba.
1: Yeah.
0: And baby o pese e kuduru.
1: Yeah.
0: And what you needing?
1: Yeah.
0: Say planting for food and jobs.
1: Okay.
0: Na ebri dia no o man ga na yemfa nya disua.
1: Okay.
0: Se obi wa ben ma.
1: Mhm.
0: Bibia wo ye bia no. E wo so involve all stakeholders if possible.
1: 97.9.
0: All stakeholders. 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
1: yeah
0: etu ka se o nya e wo se timamufo no kura no
1: yeah
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1: o
0: dane no so there must be a justification timelines ni ne mabi o be kirekire na anko basa na wo ho always oh na we na eye me ba ye masesa no na wo so want me involve dodo na ma o ma hu o ma se de e wom e se so o mu ya ebibia no a confuse system no
1: yeah
0: say bi obi ye planting for food and jobs ana o opt for product be office where do you see a share how you say a share how see a share ma it might be based on trend be
1: yeah
0: what we factor in forest trend
1: okay
0: say a CD dollar and other currencies ne say near
1: it's okay it's your factor
0: eh in your coffer your name free e coffer say say near my way say you produce no ha
1: okay
0: yen coffer be free baby your person your cut ne say can near 50-50 you produce 50%
1: okay
0: and your 50% free baby ever say be a mo
1: okay
0: say say anamo aye tu no afia da yanim your person you do say you be produce 60 for Ghana
1: okay
0: the source will be produce 70 na che say ma the dey be free amano ne aba no atia free 50 ko 40 dey aba 30 the next day you know you be call abia 80-20 eye master planner why at all based on informed decisions be a why na say ekoba say putu prune as o we na wo ho ni nyina bia wo kan we wie ye no what's up a factor in industries and value addition
1: yeah
0: etie o say o eye one district, one factory, and other factories are.
1: Okay.
0: Obi a bit miye.
1: Okay.
0: But baby, a person is free. Say, yen linki product, a great productivity no to industry. Ne say, ut mi a linki ne say so a higher dia body. And nunti si enya body no dodoa.
1: Okay.
0: Ye dani dani ni I bet me a ma at least the shelf life no. Anya dia 5 months, 6 months, 1 year, 2 years.
1: Yeah.
0: Na ye de. As of course, so. And I say, you be in the same, and I be sport whatever master plan. No, the key, you know, a war concept, no war policy, no,
1: okay,
0: a makwa. And he said, I dear, ha me a war system, you mean, say, once I saw her one district, one factory,
1: yeah,
0: irrespective of the womb, so be a dang, or Jessica, or dear, or ye say, say, Oma, you can say exemptions. Yeah, and yes, oh, mumbra, number baby, and you mawaha. It's mudu bra, mudu mufi de baba. Yeah, and yemo tax. Naya, not ye come and yes, eh? Ye ben lusu si kase. Ah, nanny pan will maybe a factory na. What if machines be baba no adding a tax? Say, oh, baby, you know. I intend what the machines there by two cas old tax nank majono. And ye say, duties a mejo eye sei na mbom se be ya enwu aduma no enhye no entim namne etime ma efie ba ku mienu se fa chisho ne meye ne ba se utua utintim wi a u break even na u make profit no na fe 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yeah can say that it is a base o se onye de a na o so what alternative o wa de fufuro bi ah o ye it is a eno ama u be hunna de disconnection aba situation now eh yes eh na Mr. Boafo ka eh about models a ye de ye agri pricing ne productivity I friend a corpse web model. It is a spider.
1: Nintendo time.
0: Na emun samna den kakra bet de betwa so tietia ne se. Ye wo bibia ye friend demand and supply. Demand and supply. It is a wo ye agri ho adwuma bia depending on the nature of the crop any cycles a ebet mi e de aba harvesting no. Saying that price, Emma supply and I demand no, you know, I respond to.
1: Okay.
0: It is a CA. So kubasi I say, a bro boy a day pa. A bro boy a day pa fear. The next production line no.
1: Yeah.
0: Ube huwa na fedi ye biya dodo. If you say, do you name say, and a bro boy day no. The GDN say. 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
2: we just minio
1: na te saying
2: adumo akwa ye ho ye na mo so
1: ye ho adu ye ho ye pa we de tiawa president mama some kan ye say they should stop abusing 6 month rent advance cap no mo ye ho adwuma che after say o kan sa no and the current situation you crisis here no mo kan de saying
2: all right, minimum. I mean, that's the name. I'm French. More than my Fox at you for an area. Now, no question. Said you release, you know, a munchy more at you. Your name and penny for a yard, you know, say a good bro say your rent a more advanced. Sika, your journey at the end. You didn't come away now. You shouldn't hear as a man because and then a man telling my bar will be brie a year, Juma. But I will say my woman say. Adwuma no be ni nyina wi be bo ni sika no afinu no na o de the savings ni mu be 90% each year rent depending on a dan kra wo pese otenem na onya be bi ni tuto e ma na sum dwuno bado ye o man sumu a 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rent on same memo. Now you're too near my gym well, fibre santia and ne if you're a bia, sorry, a boa wope, and not what they the tenant. We are no crown so to enchania. If you were to miss sorry precope, a cassette, matu a dime boom will be a crowd with him dada. It's your name penny for ya, Jenny say. She say, yes, uncle for ya, Marano. Se yesi ka bebi a ofri wi ase na sachira wadwe na sori yensan sori bio ni yehwe emra ni ye na sa bu su bi nsia no a e wo mra nim se and was inferior the edge tenant in your cancer or jet, a man in Brooks, who means Siano. Yea, sister, may you make sure that you're the science shame, a yeduma. And we can make it work. Oops, what happened will be Cassie? Eh, na save you or be the dinner dime. Emma was Siena or Deji Bosia, a yet Diana or Ocam wasn't. But there be young cancer. And she said, oh, man, you will rent and what she say, I will go on so, oh, man, I was seeing in a bomb day. Now, you to me at the air drummer. Minya, who had a rent at 1963 at 220 now? It clearly states that rent advance should not exceed 6 months. It is very clear in our books. And you know, sir, yan yan kasa as one mano. I'm sure my young Fambra and Yeduma. Nam penny for so I yen your muji dear to a bamuamo, then now so ya appoint a mount for me, a more day, identity, a good one, yea, will rent control commissioner, no mea dear. While sure my young Fasambra Yeduma, let us war my gun and mebunu, any insurma answer as if form. It's yen penny for ya, dear. Ya applaud the woman say, almost your name, quite a lift service cake, because the law is existing already, and what that. Yeah, Casa near my name now, or say you use Ambrano. But say you near the systems, no, I ya Juma, near the Shisha, Papa Guacquemu, Nanka rent control for. I think outside the box, I should point out the first one checking the landlords and ya tenants for. Point out your first one chair one worker and then your watch there. And came a doom pen so you do it. That is why for us at the National Thinkers Alliance Ghana, Gitaga, Sabi, you're getting 3 months on Yadino. You should say, sir, rent advance maybe you can say 6 months. It is a must, and they have to ensure. Sir, you're the best.
1: Coffee, Mate, you're very ready, Hunko, my pa. What? And see, my production team, no, I didn't come on. I have a specific day, a baby was uncle, because in a crabata dos pa.
2: Sure.
1: Name one my a year. Necessary say from a boom nine and penny puma sibre. Why?
2: Sure.
1: Bid us, Yamin Shoppy. We shall any coffee dance on a bone comedy. Now, I must have no head de pa, but a pepper bread panier, this uncle money, papa, papa, new who said ye, a busy quack trinny. Now, I'm boy yina. Nana, Bremon and Yamin Yamasa, Wava Quaman now officially, wanting Simony uncle.
0: Auntie, so share.
3: 97.9
0: a fuyo ne productivity levels ne production maybe it me yedu ene ne bo ene de ensunsanso a wo mayen afia eda yanim
1: yeah
0: the next harvest season no ensunsunsanso no e ye combination of the price ne ene ne bo demand responsiveness
1: yeah
0: say price no e buy you no your tone saying say ne bo no cost ro a e ye den say na eti
1: yeah
0: say the esi Ghana farmers are no them including Shobi to say be a honorable panda pangabu
1: yeah
0: say ONDC MP
1: yeah
0: and na ono de be ku aye de a amantin ni ono de
1: yeah ku aye de
0: o ye bibia o ye bi o develop seed o develop we ni na we
1: yeah
0: na sema all can o se ono oye NDC ni oye MP oye se
1: yeah
0: na mom the reality on the ground ni say eni aba you know ma doni nyina no bae no
1: yeah
0: ne bo e wo form all things being equal can ne bo no wo form o se ke demand no cost ro na nke e to a na che senka e the price no e ko to catch up to the equilibrium but e fo no ye nto na yento no omu nsu de omu besa akodua no e de ye no kwae o ma instant bi se
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0: ne party e yi bi a executive bi a o wa bro e kwa be se 200 baht
1: esisi ho
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1: yeah
0: say over 20 acres as a yina. Say or per 3 acres who's kakura nanka or dia ye a shasi. Unya 1 crown and kwashasia, but when ya 3 acres kwa be yin why ye 3 acres no based on a year when you
1: because say unyan fasobia
0: unya unyan faso yen toy. A 2 busan say ah dana price no a wolf.
1: So
0: na yento.
1: How?
0: Oh cash you nino.
1: I
0: say ne boy or deno. Or say afie atwam
1: yeah
0: na ye be ananfa se afie mienu atwam no na ye be 25 cedis
1: cedis
0: yeah. Say wo de kwa ene ye ka ne bo ebi o ho se 10 ebi o ho se 9 ebi o se 8 na sa die we no ebu o ma bam
1: yeah
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1: okay
0: say want me anye bibia ebehye farmers nkran a the next cycle no by the web no ebeti abafom na ye situation na ewom sese ne ye forex conditions
1: I don't know a main factor to this
0: effect a main factor
1: okay
0: one say unni sika krofo unni sika wo mu because bank of ghana say sika wo ye hododo enti wo twi sika ni nyina enti wo twi sika ni nyina afri ye ho no and was wo abom eka efri say says kana otwe free ho no okwaje free commercial banks no ho etu mo se commercial banks ni omu di an se omu no twis ka no no omu to ama aban at a higher interest eti all turn na otwe guo no na ma commercial banks ni nya profit
1: yes
0: akwonye aduma bia no onya profit
1: yes
0: na onfa nkoma nkrankran se omu fa onya aduma nti no
1: yeah
0: obi me bobu sia saa na we default enti ne toxic debt ewo form eti bank e commercial banks ne e posti higher profits nansen
1: yeah
0: because aban no e usu instrument no
1: okay.
0: E de twi sika free amount for
1: okay.
0: Eti wo se e twi bottom ska na se e bi ni ho a wit mi nya e bi ko wo fufu a na e di na bi aka no afre no fufu a ye de kwa koma empre kwa di unya bi eti wo se ama demand na ye den echo form. At the same time, you see dollar echo form.
1: Yeah.
0: It is obi ako import bibi free baby ba external factors na
1: yeah.
0: Oko import bibi free baby ba. Ne boy ya ding. Echo Ghana had ye ye dia. But the odi free bonti ba na efu. Meanwhile, that she had dreamu that the crisis. I said the free bonti ba na papa. It is a sign by efu kura chain. The idea ne had ya.
1: So the naide na collapse ya.
0: Let's say yento.
1: Since she ano planting for wooden jobs any hobby. The policy
0: yeah, they are
1: is yes, such policy. No. Yeah, she's not any honorable John Dimoli bedding, but yeah, in some kind as she speak. You go so same point. You go see her saying, Sakana, yeah, any bedding cobo. I'm not there cool. I'm not there cool, right? Honest, I'm bracing any bedding cobo now. Why my year? All answer. Oh, okay. I was about for 2 minutes. One patch. Now, Mene Ellen, I'm not there cool, mom cobo. You appointed a spokesperson of NPP Employment Policy Committee in the so. My missa in December community in Sabina. Auntie Mama, hi.
3: Yeah, meow.
1: Name Pumpty saying.
3: Mammy, I don't remember your patch almost what to say.
1: You who are the young who are pa.
3: Well, I guess.
1: Good. We are spokesperson. Our more employment policy committee in the so. I don't know the number.
3: Mammy, my war. Aha. Mamma, it's here for me now. I'm watching TV, Jim. So, aha. Mene mo kasa ya che, tibi de radia se, inaka da mwini na anso suwa se se, ewe, mama ye, opportunity, mama me opportunity se me nchire che, inse mi, kakre ebi mi. Mini abe ma, wuzi se MPP already, ye was standing committees.
1: Aye.
3: I presume se party biya wubi, but MPP was standing committees, a, emi se fie na biya, almost a san. Nipa was standing committees no so ebi wo haye keep your more ho ebi wo haye the fufuro be ka ho my ye changes 80 last week Thursday na ye neck na is the highest decision making body e wo ye MPP omo a omo TMPP no ye structure no e so omo na omo ye e take decision bia e pese ye no ho ne kopie na omo agbogbo ho na omo aka se yeah, MPP 4 as a party, yeah, this decision me or Duma ever boy. See, I want to tell me no muko shiye. 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No, obi on him, Najuma, listen, you see, and the politics, name him, sir, or you'll be a opese data, and knowledge. E dini bibia wo ye echi. 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Wanye we ye. E se se you're moving from there. As an opposition party. Ye koye ni mu. 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
1: okay
3: your friend of policy alternatives oba adwuma sem employment adwuma jobs mu a yeah, when you say about we MPP for any more problems, John Mahama won. The current minister or was to hear Rashid Pelpo, Okase Mranti and Mbaba Wanukucha, Omukucha Yure, Romoko Paya Po, so we need Juma Nya Okai.
1: Aye, Vikai.
3: Mokwa, but if you watch, you sign the panel, they are signed to Abaye Minister for Employment. And yes, you're better. 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
1: Okay,
3: now you're the Akoma, your committee head, I am area upon Kroma MP, Edano. Sana other sectors, not from by your moody, not only in Adia boom. Now you're the Akamu, near the Aboy and flag bearing. You're right, Baumi, I'm sorry. No, Cassa, effort, Massam, who are on him set a year as some of your dream home. 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
1: Okay.
3: Abani that particular situation na abani ye huwe juma ni. Tibi ka ye meka se ye more or less like a shadow. Opposition.
1: Shadow opposition minister.
3: Minister, not minister. Ministry for jobs.
1: I see.
3: Okay. Yeah, you man who say you be keeping the minister and the ministry for employment and labor. You keep them on their toes. Yeah, you man. Okay. Sana other sectors no so almost so more juma. they say almost to be keep you all the different sectors of the economy. No? We keep them on their toes. Almost to share, Bobby. Yeah, we buy employment inside the NDC for share 24-hour economy. 3 jobs, 3 shifts, 3 people. And we say, see, I start to be some. We say, I'm just saying. Many committee ni yadu man ni yen spokesperson ni yadu man ni say yabe kai kai omo. So we shall gain a football. I could see saying.
1: I just wanted to confirm. And me da se. Nyami shira, me congratulate you power for this appointment. Poet ne di amount. You go su di hun koma kakra kra. De hun hia se. Ye sans fro bi me be sans fro. Wada roma.
3: Bacho yo, me su me da se. Nyami shira.
1: All right. The other one come we are Ellen Amadeku, where you appointed, you are appointed no, as spokesperson of NPP Employment Policy Committee, you know. I think, sir, NPP for no more calendar, no, sir, you are ahead than all the political parties. Calendar, no, I think, sir, you are ahead than all the political parties. Don't be your moody, you know, as other political parties, so I am moody, more calendar, and I shall see. Omoye ti obi asu dre du so a be ko details ni afa the situation at hand. All right, Mr. Bwafo.
4: Yeah.
1: Ye kasa ya na honorable Bwache da konko for isu atro krata ba se omawi campaign first phase no. Campaign spokesperson. Atro krata ba se si asɛ omawi the first phase of the campaign. Ti sɛ ebre se me no mbe so me din komo ni afa. Mi man mo akwa ba bi.
4: Medio so. Me am mentioning it before.
1: Okay.
4: I said the you see can hold the equity of one sem.
1: Aye.
4: Kuya no so there. Say me the.
1: So the equity of one dem.
4: Me own before. Inquire abri. Aye. Mean said the is it here.
1: Yeah.
4: If you look at equity of one, 97.9. Akoye se wakami.
1: Hmm.
4: Diya na yemi ya. You may be a head thing. Enyu me wo Ghana nyina akuafo pa na omo pe bosin a wo omo bere every bank ya
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5: 2000 97.9
4: I'm say take ne there me channel 2025 what say eh na what you say
1: 2025
4: and I beg you for say www a high risk a high risk. Oh man, honum, a high risk. For me, I frustrate him. Ticket to every normal demand. And soon,
1: don't want to be guaranteed for the next 7 years.
4: That would be difficult. That would be 4 years.
1: And
4: no cry for short term. No cry, no woman, the salary.
1: Okay.
4: Yeah, security. With the guarantee. And sana, meet me, no mini salary.
5: 97.9.
4: Man kose intimidate me mama me dane no yes salary worker instead of being a farmer.
1: Oh okay.
4: So at media na inti na salary no so omote wa up to 40% of
1: net. Net no.
4: Inti ne inti me enye kese. Ye meet me a ye kweri a na metare ho na se fuo no pa de na wabo din no pa de. I will bring her home, bossy. To create your adding.
1: And millions of the fabrics, you know, so in your salary workers.
4: Maybe your hand to my hand to farm. And a war, Ghana. And a aging farmers. Omen union. Move you in a new.
5: Coco
4: farmers, the crowd there. Average age is over 51.
1: 51 years.
4: No, we move 51 years. Omen union.
1: Okay.
4: Nti ka kra bi no omo call retirement. Ebi kura retire u kura ko. Ya omo ma na mehwe koko nu so a. Won ma tonton di amagaram si ene ho niam. Nti uti sai na eye problem. Eye problem. So de e ka no. kuya no especially wo mo produce food my say beans in maize
1: yeah
4: that's so mo ho asem pa na
1: ai
4: ya ura
1: so mo ka mo kan pa
4: Ghana so so maize no ne beans no ye dipa e kan ye major they say rice be free be be kan ho
1: mhm
4: Sanya mammy and some way in a talk on Sanya may be good.
1: Yeah,
4: a major. Away in your name. To be coffee be a moon. Sadly, a near woman, body and a bunch of dear, body a crowd, the engine and saying crowd, it do maybe could a womb who be.
1: Yeah,
4: it do maybe a womb who be, and a bunch and no, do maybe crown, I say. Into a bruno, it's me go watch it, and it beans, you know. Your school's union, eh? Say any and no, a woman more. Na I feel almost a corner. No, Udru, the second phase, third phase. No, I feel. And I will move to full scale commercial. No, you use smaller ones as art growers. I just okay. Come the supply mainstream. No.
1: Okay.
4: So I need a farming.
1: Okay.
4: Because they say farming, no, you funo, any entire home. You funo, Fakasia, no. Omu parents are farmers, and then omu nyina a free farms.
1: Okay.
4: E dwane bako. 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
4: Farming. 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I say oye strategic.
1: Okay.
4: Yen fa nimdiye na ewo farming. Me say ewo so. 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
1: So okoku.
4: Stakes. 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

0: Fort Worth, Chess now, a dry Google Post for any animal MPC for your chairman. I'm a tall Edmund Craft and put a craft on the main top. I'm a medical, a good one, and a proy. What's that? Let the mom of Fino and then Pica or Modemo and a craft on the main dinner.
1: Hello, good afternoon.
2: The young people dress to my cocoa bar from a German statue. Then, for a second, the best of the 8 million. And Ghana, when you end up another, you are the same Mahamati. Who come across it? You want to tell me any of any ideas? I think I will trust this in my dear Yamaha. At least I have to abide my mother from one corner. I told you for Sunday. What you have to do, so no much of cook. And then, why don't you want to see me? Someone to pass your place something. And I'm done, my dear woman here, and I'll come here, you.
1: Thank you. Thank you very much. My family has called me. Hello, good afternoon.
3: Yes, sir.
1: My mean to didn't be okay, Safri.
3: We're the Wawa, Wafa, and Wadi, and Yaw Robert. I'm a Gatefi, Kuchin Kranza, and you put that 32 days down a pair. Now, what I want, my Misha, Misha Puff.
1: Oh, Kafra. Yeah, Kafra, why? Mami, you with me, Kafra.
4: Hello, Papa.
1: Yes, sir, Mami, too.
4: I'm sorry.
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1: Thank you, Madame Monfancia, Madame Roma, Mibrandetiam, Fanchem. Nana, and I caught time last song.
6: You are not concluding my
1: record to me on corner. I can imagine a career.
7: Your point is, Senna, now make about commenter.
1: Yeah.
7: And Penifu be a yeno. Aya, yen we, yen ye measured. Oh, your comment, maybe. Because it me if we lean to speculation. Okay, Iran, US, are they starting? MP for because we have enough stock 4 weeks, any 5 weeks of petroleum, you know, petrol need diesel. No. Because, there be. So what do you say to Sakura? Yes, I need a canoe.
1: Just keep it, yeah.
7: Because, say, within two windows, pe, petrol to me free 9.99. Ebe do 13.25 near the idea. No, who say, range no more.
1: Yeah.

0: was talking now and kawo bafa and kawo bet mercy. It's your hair, your comments, me.
1: Thank you very much, Nana. Yo, Sebe. Yenibesia. What's up, Mr. Thomas Kusi Bofunka? Medin Edukofi Ampon San Krofa. And in production team. Presbyterian Sakitina, Kayam Watin. Yenibesia, sorry about Focal Sports Natural, so. By any affiliate radio stations in Yenan Swasa. Yemi Adamoch, Nibesan Swasa between the hours of 2 and 4. Yemi Shadon Yorkese. Good evening.
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3: 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I didn't hear because I was listening to Fox Sports. 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I'm not going to sports. I want to say, I'm going to be. 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
21: Why you know? I didn't know if I saw you back in Musano.
22: Ah, at sea. I don't know what I'm saying. Hey, good morning, herbal mixture. Doctor, 3 days. I call Faber and SCS. I'm saying, no. Caneno, name a feature coma, not enquire infections, any ulcer, not etete me. My mommy got to drain his sissy, and then the two are seeing a chicken in Yanano. Hey, good morning, herbal mixture. That room and see a call. Name a crook crowd, dear one to turn. I say, if it's another one of my new boy, Juma Wompem, ne June or seven, they did the same winning, and the equoye. Now I'm sat, mommy, ask man, a good morning, herbal mixture. And a two asia cra. Now, my dear, many chew a whole cramp on a say, a immune booster into a buono, and my dear beer will be on a two asia cra.
21: And ya mean my am, but I am Pamono. I dear fair man back when I'm in quantum
22: saga. Mimma, good morning, herbal mixture. Ewa Ghana fana baby. I'll call herbal shop and a pharmacy. I'll be near you a baby. Would ya qua? What's so up? Good morning. And I say, Machio.
21: I dear fair, a fair anima who has seen Tasemono. Doctor, 3 days, and I'll call for good morning. 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
25: 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Then the senti. What are the arrangements for you? If you dance, be new.
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3: 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That's what's up. 97.9 on Fox FM. I'm going to sports. I'm going to say, I'm going to be a

0: 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Who teams as an outcry? He now free, not just a waka. Oh, mammy free, be quiet number, but free, just so assembly and war, not just a mine current. 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Because I said that you know about the sorceress Rena. Who teams have liberty of them come out. 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Nyami ya duma, aye FIFA, aye World Cup Technical Study Group no. Ama fa otoado. And so I didn't know some matches in Nina. 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
2: Legend good evening
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3: yes legend
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3: 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woman from eye Romania aye friend Sorana Sestia Legend, I'm a 36-year-old woman, and Ura Sorana. Legend, said they are ye dim command pa you wakase a baby be wu a neswo no. Legend, anonso swa beni ba be wu no a fei neswo. He's a tennis player for the past 20 years. Abo as a professional tennis player no. On share that enyi di bebrebe ewo tennis in him. But legend, adie ba kwa kwe no room open him on a say. And nano memenda, oche the world number one arena sabayenka echan. And tisorana sestia, anono legend, before the room open, obe kaya say after the room open, obe retire from tennis because at age 36 upon the mamba form it only said na who are they now no crown in the mamba of bremuno and see I have form now after say we try arena sabalenka legend and so now we are qualified to the quarter final of the Rome Open and legend after say or qualify to the quarter final we you know you need them come on you say oh who say retirement now or the buy no and I liberate you know a man a one day strong could be say so or retired yeah and you want you know now or make sure say she will end on a good note and I'm passing which Elina Sabah

0: Enka na utwa na. He's the world number one or man in tennis in him. And so I chin two straight set. Utimi the man first two sets na. No one na kwa kwa tu baby a chese ampa. Experience nende ya uwo. Onye one of those personalities and answer tennis players ha. Or more titles baby. The titles are all in the 250 point air titles and all in tennis. 500 yen when he be. 1,000 yen when he be. Grand Slam crown on Timmy Monk could any baby. But this time around, person 1,000 masters are a room no, or Timmy Bonner at least, or Andy on a very good note. Into a room into the quarter final, and legend the tennis said, no, China and Anopa. And I won a quarterfinal game against Jelena Ostapenko, the Austrian. And the young when I say, Mammy said the ultimate is Sabayan Kelfim, no? Yes, Jessica Pegula Modas Womb, Coco Golf Modas Womb, top players, Naomi Osaka Modas Womb competition, no? But I'm
1: a girlfriend, no?
0: Naomi Osaka.
1: Yeah, Naomi Osaka.
0: Yes, means Coco Golf, no? Me feeling.
1: Oh, okay.
0: Coco, dear, mini papa.
1: Okay.
0: I'm not competition him, but at least for a 36-year-old woman, no coward number one, a in a frame at a stage, no be an himself, a Sabayanka, a fan of Allah. By a real first two sets, no, the Sabayanka to the proper level. And after beating Sabayanka, what was really two games that was announced in the quarterfinal of the Rome Open. You also bet me was Tapenko, so a tiqua car for my doubt, and now qualify to the semi final, I say, obey me at Trasumpo. Ending the career no, on a very good note by winning a Masters at the Rome Open legend.
1: Okay.
0: Legend. And no El Clasico no. Saturday na me wudin come na me catch her say. Say see you know. Baby I did not kwaku jane say Real Madrid are winning 106 El Clasico competitive matches. And a Barcelona are winning 105. Emu 52 are ending in a draw. Proud to end a game no. And end a game no na ye come no. The other thing I say, Barcelona were the favorite, and no number per se, number end the game, no rather, while bra or more winning game. No, a legend after so more winning game. No, the thing I say, somewhat even image one in the Amaya now after Barcelona winning game. No, or my tie on a most wins with Real Madrid. And they say, in the history of El Clasico, in competitive matches, Madrid are winning 106. Bata winning 106 and a 52 air draw.
1: Okay.
0: Into a matai. Again, legend, Enra Diana, Barcelona, they have won their 29th La Liga title and second consecutive under Penny friend Hansi Diata Flick. Legend, dear Hansi Flick, eh, you know. We will be now to your channel, or here, Jumana, or Yana. We compare this season to last season, Abakasa, Wabana Chikakra. But legend, the attorney said, opinion in Banachi. He has rather progressed. Because last season, legend, saw a Barcelona team now, Omode Koya Kwaji trouble domestically, winning the Copa del Rey, the Spanish Super Copa, and the La Liga title. Omuko do the semi final of the Champions League at Inter Milan. And the Yoma film, they were on a blink of qualifying for the final. And the Inter Yoma film, a quarter final. This season, I'm going to do just the quarterfinal of the UEFA Champions League. And a Copa del Rey, so I'm going to be in the semi-final. But they have won the La Liga, Super Copa, and they have just won the Dada. So last season, they won four and answered three titles. This season, they have won two. Tubakas and Koma Bomachi. But legend, players now, last season, no, I'm the main man. I'm going to be the main man. This season, injuries are going to be and the last season, a real season in Nano, a dear no Biel Bossa Ballon d'Ono, a Lamia Ma, Rafinha, and a certain a Dembela or J Ballon d'Ono. Oh, no Biel Bossa, so we are Rafinha, eh? When the numbers, ne how consistent, or yet the ma Barcelona, or see a Ballon d'Or, near both players, or see at Nibum. Lamia Ma, the second on the Ballon d'Or, less than also last season. But again, this season, so we meanwhile, Lamia Ma. On share then yan season no yan last season no as a result of injuries and pubis adebache groin adebache hamstring on share then yan season sa and again Rafinha cried ye o Brian wa kon chena che no sign back
1: aside football no and ama wele che no so say no
0: ne ma no ye no so ha adwen eno so ye de as ani man de onya ye nko ade a e de sa ya re wa hodo bi se
1: ne ma ka se no ma ka se no fa
0: enti sub players na last season mo ye adwa no ma anyina this season mo anyi o mo form no te say last season because in the semi final na nko be hia Rafinha no Rafinha was injured in the Champions League ara quarter final no he was injured against a team of Atletico wa bra Atletico yo mo free in the Copa del Rey semi final Rafinha was again injured and Ubu said Diego Simeone say currently player Ben or Barcelona or Stronipa who say is Rafinha and in the four games or no more boy now Rafinha him no he felt comfortable eliminating Barcelona and so a squad our penny friend Hansi Flick is here this is a thin squad because legend say Barcelona assemble starting 11 no be a hon aye no assemble starting 11 we are uko hoy bench one ma Ube feeling say is this Barcelona bench? Almost said any depth be in terms of quality of bench work. But legend Hansi Flick, I'm making sure say Oba manage squad way. No, why you adjuma ye? Adi amo amo. No any results. Let's say
1: Obana Lewandowski fi bench eba. Marcus Rashford fi bench eba. Say bad.
0: Legend Lewandowski this season. And then put last season, it's not the Lewandowski of Borussia Dortmund, not the Lewandowski of Bayern Munich 2019-2020 season. You know? In Fiena Kachino, and all Bobona, the own is Ampa, and we are there, nature, the own team in this evening. A drew baby is in nature, Chua, we are the Odubej, baby Ojna. Sabalone, a book game, not Ferran Torres, Nelly Dio Mataka, the only say Mpopak and Swankasano, the only be attacking in terms of quality and of form. Because we have Barcelona leading Max Manner. When you are crying in a season, you're supposed to set 20 goals, Jobenya. But this season, sorry, Pichichi race, Neswa. A Mbappe 24 goals, Vidat Morici 22 goals. Two people say, Mallorca striker, I said 22 goals. But alone a leading marksman for this season, numbers, not the same. And he said,
1: I said, goals in the best split among the players. Mm-hmm. And he said, a single person, mm-hmm. more goals, yeah.
0: At least there should be one person. The numbers now say was roche will be adie.
1: Okay.
0: And anytime the team needs someone to score, Sandy Pan also. But Sandy Pan, you know, and you know, any team here, you want my bad loaner. It's your noah go, baby, if you buy Marcus Rashford first goal, second goal, well, well, go from a bad loaner team. So, legend Hansi Flick, I had in 2 seasons here by
1: okay.
0: This season, Marcus Rashford loan, João Cancelo, January loan. But this young guy from Copenhagen, Ronnie Baji. Say, inye asam na ba Ronnie Baji. But loan and go find him at this point in time. But I'm here marketing him on and one off from him na ba list. I'm so sorry, man. So Hansi Flick in 2 seasons, winning 5 titles for Barcelona. Andrew, semi-final of the Champions League, you know, with this thing squad.
1: Obanaba,
0: yes. He deserves applause, legend. Because you know why you're
1: okay.
0: And they say, down so far, I my FC Barcelona.
1: Mate. And you're Andy Caron. My name is Zen Naturalist Hair Clinic. Dr. 3 days, you know, was saying, can't you say, I want one at the amount. Say, a stroke, diabetes, high blood pressure, say, eye problem, a fibroid, a ulcer, say, a sciatica, the patch of menstrual air disorders, you know, mano, you to me came. You know, Dr. Hair 3 days, you know, the patch of a dear Baco Pet and Obesera War, Senna Druno, and nobody can know one, and then come in my okra. If it's all by genuine, you might, Ebahano, if it's all no one quadia, it was said at the Wayarisa, Ediba, Doctor 3 days, you know, ya yard you might adjoin a copper may memenda, now opia chira quania 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number way, na emwa. Doctor, I have 3 days. Me patch up. My telephone number. Okay, 0246-594-117. 0246-594-117. And 0553-213-587. 0553-213-587.
2: Danzo, akwa ba. Legend,
1: 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Biaba call.
2: Oba di adaro ma legend. I'm holding over.
1: My uncle.
2: Legend, my men are my men tia on afi, so men sansu ntia eti efu nina, mafio mnina.
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2: Legend, weekend yi on say a lot of sporting events na e course na and then me pese me nya abotre said eh me amenu Andy Kai no akoye Monday ni ntina wase e bo bia kakran kakran na obi anso nya ne she legend me sha se e wo boxing na weekend yi e wo the heavyweight division emu satrai kakra on say they say at the heavyweight division ye nyina enim say Alexander Usyk say ope a champion in the division a e yo no a if you say the WBC, the WBA, and even the IBF, no, no, any crown. So, see, I cut the heavyweight unified champion. Legend, you name say, a Usyk. Now, for the WBO title, Necra, I brought your friend Daniel Dubois, Dynamite, DDD. And now, Obekaya, now, was uncle Joseph Parker, Echo. And then, Daniel Dubois, Echo, Array, inti, I'm about now, so. Then, Amuma, Fabio Wardley, any Joseph Parker, Mumbe Queen. Legend, Obekaya. Fabio Wardley echo boot Joseph Parker. And it was about an OBN who said Joseph Parker be winning because sa over sa run na Joseph Parker na wakwana no wako boo even the one that no mina was out in an oba. But oko lose here to Fabio Wardley. Emma Fabio Wardley be a world champion. Now Daniel Dubois hoto no no. Legend never said Dynamite. And the SSC and no crack title ni in Abranti FN Fabio Wardley echo con. And legend over the weekend, yenya sa all British affair na Fabio Wardley as against Daniel Dubois Dynamite. Na me say, why one rest about we say legend? Why yo? Because Ope, a classic heavyweight bouter, legend. Na yes about no. On just warrior, na say in boxing. Bebre na said that en kuni gidi gidi said the first time Mike Tyson won internet. You say no. Because of some who said jab is the biggest thing in boxing, you know. Omo you saw Madrini more and then they jab their way through. But legend, so always a heavyweight bout we near bout. So now, Obe join us here on Facebook, Fox FM on Facebook. Legend, where are the first image of free bout in Muba? And a right hand from Daniel Dubois, Dynamite, are a land here on Fabio Wardley. And legend, so always a power now, a crowd Daniel Dubois now. Obe Kayone, Anthony Joshua, also on rocking out Anthony Joshua in round 5. Let's not forget. And legend, so join here with videos now. These are the punches, not Daniel Dubois, Dynamite, not auto 2 in the bout. And even legend where yes, this is an uppercut from Fabio Wardley. And sorry about now, of course, not Ukrainian anymore. There, legend, round one Fox. After just 12 seconds. And a Fabio Wardley on board Daniel Dubois to form. Legend, round 3, Fabio Wardley sounds board Daniel Dubois to form. So Dubois called down twice in the bout. And you know, BFU you say, oh, and yeah, Fabio Wardley beating me up, Daniel Dubois. But legend, baby, yes, it's about you know, hey, yeah, baby, I Don Charles, the trainer for Daniel Dubois. I'm watching my enemy legend. After the third round, now ni a knock it down Fabio Dubois. Sorry, Daniel Dubois mienu na Albano. Legend ne train and ne bonasu mienu. Boxer now jina ring ni muya kun tokwano. Legend. Obet na asena or kwa kwa tuan tokwano. Ni train ano ebot o join us see ya on Facebook Fox FM abu. Obono so throw mienu se kante. O di agro. Because what may have bought to form me a new, what they see a quarter or pan soon me a new.
1: Only the boy difference in there.
2: Difference in me, Srequine, or an answer. Mimi Srequine. And you have bought us a truck, a CM, you legend. Sounds to throw me a new buy, and then no, I don't know. Yes, to throw me a new in your honey about to throw me a new idea, a change the entire bout. And a free war, and I don't know the boy, a yuzu ni power on legend, or yuzu no. Excellently, and no boy Daniel Dubois, Emma Otimi, a defeat, a branch defense of Fabio Wardley. On Sanaya by round 11 TKO. Referee for no answer, referee no Eddie Kaima. Doctors never behave Fabio because not Moja near to Fabio Wardley, near Yaketua. But doctors never heard, no, I'm gonna say he's fit to continue. But referee now, I said now Daniel Dubois, not all landed. The punches and then the haymakers and legend. Now you're too much. So Daniel Dubois once again is a heavyweight champion. And now are a two-time heavyweight champion. So you're more dynamite about so. Now a quiet anymore be on say you see cabunum you know. And the asset I'm not only using trilogy in the man for Shadam Francis because you see cabunum you know. But there is Moses Itaoma. There will be Tyson Fury against Anthony Joshua, an all British affair. Ah, the winner not can fight against Daniel Dubois for a world title. And if you said these are the possible bouts, a legend, a war for the Dynamite. So, yeah, more Daniel Dubois in the team in for a very good win over the weekend. Again, legend weekend, he says, so I will join the NBA now. She say NBA bracket, no, I get it very interesting. And Unum said, team back could here where the campo, I didn't take it away from the finals in legend, the Eastern Conference. And no, New York Knicks. I want say next team now, Ekuwa Muno. Don't forget, say last season legend. Omo timi kwa final. Last season, Omo kwa finals in the conference. It was Indiana Pacers. And the team, Ekuwa Muno, Indiana Pacers, for Omo call the main players final. No? And this season, Jalen Brunson and the boys, Nasa Ayes, Edmund Bima, Omo Rum in the Eastern Conference legend. Omo sounds for finals beam. And the Amadi and the Yang, one want to say, a sweep 4-0 over Philadelphia Sixers. Legends over Kaya, baby, catch that one, I said. Philadelphia Sixers for na omu 23-1 to Boston Celtics. And no be a few say, sa team na ne kura Boston Celtics no, omu betimi, Joe Mazzulla team no, omu betimi a qualify. But Joel Embiid, eke kan ho chile dienti awaji MVP ni pen. E bai, ema from 3-1 down. Philly for ni be wini adiane 4-3. Eka, Boston Celtics, no more na omu babe siya, New York Knicks. So no be a few say, form na, omu di yi, Boston Celtics, na omu di babe siya, New York Knicks. But legend, a clean sweep, 4-0. Knicks for na proma to nchenkra. And me few say, a very good performance. Again, so rem, ewa the Western Conference, you say, legend, honor, jumani kese ewa. Because Enra, Ant-Man, Anthony Edwards, AC from and Enra or Tre Dientia or BFU say or ye one of the faces in the NBA. Or they say LeBron Numini A Free Muno Ubenya Luka Doncic mo Ubenya Anthony Edwards mo Munina Ubenya Cy Gilgeous Alexander no more legend. They say omuni the faces, the new guys now air by JT no more. Jason Tatum, or more the new face, as they say in legend, or more the NBA, and Enra Anthony Edwards etre say, so oh ka omo amoya adiana unti mean kana unyinim frim. San Antonio Spurs for Lidia Mu 2-1. But Enra OC form and in the fourth quarter alone on my 16 points. And Enra Yeweno now we're raking in 36 points. The Abua Ama a Minnesota Timberwolves for 18 a win. So they say no legend a 2-2 out of 4 now. Amabono they say Spurs for 2 Minnesota 2. So ye rem out game 5. Now the Ebeka Kosi. So already the other game in Swa legend say okay, Sini Lakers game no. OKC lead 3-0. So it means that ne so OKC for legend omo win here another sweep. Also omo first round no omo ni finish sense e boy bebe catch you say it was a sweep, clean sweep 4-0 and na OKC at the mark finish sense. And then omo run with the semifinals no omo lead 3-0 against LeBron James team from Lakers. So omo sense win and the ene kan ho a it means that OKC be sense what here another clean sweep now another 4-0 and a check the performance as Cy Gilgeous Alexander and all the guys downtown legend omo put up. So ye mo ba so na ye hwe and the hour omo so ni Lakers game no be fa so a be si akọ. Don't forget say AR is back, Austin Reeves. It AR e be kan Hachimura and after so LeBron James one legend Yere Hawa omo be faso a compete against OKC. Don't forget say OKC they are the defending champions because last season legend omo na je after defeating Indiana Pacers in game 7. So Yere Hawa e be faso akọ. Now away from the NBA yenrum in football into your starting of boxing yaba NBA legend now your realm of football. Football here sas here ewo England. Legend me can say mbu waha eme se 3 weeks ago.
1: Awa ansan adebe wye.
2: Na me pese me se si sa asem nisu bi mse. Manchester City will win the Premier League this season.
1: O kan se?
2: Me si Man City baje league no.
1: Man City?
2: Yes.
1: Man City di an?
2: Manchester City. Pep Guardiola side.
1: Ebeji de EPL.
2: Ebeji de EPL.
1: Me ati.
2: Legend this season, sa o per score line.
1: Talk is cheap.
2: Legend this season, sa o per score line. Man City for no a happen wo game mu kese pa 3-0. So per score line a happen wo Arsenal game mu kese pa 1-0. E chira the difference between the two teams. 1-0 na si 7 times say wo Arsenal games mu. And na the most. 3-0 na si 8 times e wo Man City games mu. And na the most. E chira the difference legend between these two teams. Now after the Arsenal game and legend my main can say weekend here weekend na. O say your boy El Clasico. Yeah, but Liverpool against Chelsea. But match I know be a power and then yeah, classic no. Now yeah, Arsenal against West Ham. And not true how as I say Premier League ni legend. Mouthful abe pe Premier League ne do in such a way say. Yeah, but El Clasico. But there no be a power. Hey, Arsenal against West Ham. And yeah, Arsenal Man City and Arsenal Man U. Hey, Arsenal against West Ham. And I'm found to game no my BB a legend. Yeah, they be Kai game no. Nukrenye. Say, oh yeah, an Arsenal fan. Legend, that's a game now. No, me no cry back up. Sa ball now, referee, no, last minute. over 10 years ago on a foul legend a foul ampa because goalkeeper no omuso no mu and that is a foul.
1: He was impeded.
2: Yes, the goalkeeper was impeded. So legend on that particular skill, that ball is a foul on any day of the week. That ball is a
1: but
2: foul.
1: But he took the VAR so long a time.
2: And Ohana say asemono on because legend. So we yes so goalkeeper mo free mu a. Se corner aba na obi nkoso keeper mo na obi ntimi heading say. So we here no free mu a. And Arsenal da best 7 for now 8. Because first na Arsenal da no. Legend, at match day one, and only idea Omudinya Omo first 3 points against Manchester United. I tell you by in there, the man you goalkeeper, Omo go so mu. Enti sawara enye enonkwa, e idea e see over. Enti say after the game, legend nipa miti an analysis no many day was the manager for West Ham, and ono ne timi church that the enemy or say as a coach, of you say. E was a Premier
1: you
2: League.
1: Know, Santo.
2: Yes, Santu. Or say was a Premier League nimpany for no ebe explaini what is a foul and what is not a foul in that circumstance, no emomo, or in that scenario. Because of you say a scenario has not benefited throughout the season. And a quarterback mono, yajin a foul. So say a foul they are. I don't ask now for understanding someone benefited from Sadian in match day one. No. Manya won't say up to match day 35. And I'm back at the Sabo on a foul. And me feel, sir, Nukrenye, legend, next season, I was a Premier League nimpany for no 80 me any referees. No, say before the game, before the season, Biano, or money coaches no Edikaye meeting. I can't know my season we say. Maybe our last season now we are not a foul, but this is no year a foul. Last season we are not a foul, but this is where we are. Yeah, I say a foul beam. Our much church is how many now? How many we are now? Face how many referees in Swansea? Me feel said this is legend. So I meeting in Baswa. They must address this particular issue because other teams ne yana say foul they are. Other na as na yet they are any foul. And me feel say a ho and acquire the talking point in the game. But honestly, it was a very nice gamer. And say say kaya babo we have a bit discusses how we. Legend, I take it as na for no far too long for them to come closer to a Premier League title. Or say as na your team in recent times, are they na yet they can about as na and say oh as na they are yet to oh, Asna de enke boy efe. But legend and Asna na eti tono. Asna e spend it. And then open the highest spenders in the Premier League in the last 5 years. Asna spenders in the Man City. Man phone him. In the last 5 years, Asna spenders than Man City. So Asna na eti tono. Now they are spending. Asna na e boy efe no. Now omu de takasini bugani bin su fem. So they've gone opposite there no omu yen. And I am omu resource no. So it is very difficult for you to convince Asna for say because first they are not omu yen na eye boyfriend no. They were not getting that resource. But and then na legend omu change omu san. They are getting the resource. And to them it is okay. Now after two games legend. Asna ever boy against Burnley. Oh no dey why we are. Oh we are no boy against Crystal Palace. These are the two games a legend. Asna for no win here or Magic Premier League no. Me feel say baby a season do no any baby a Premier League do no. It will be very difficult for Arsenal phone to bottle it, but I want to trust Man City and then Pep Guardiola.
1: Martin, a commercial break. Me koba Daniel Kofi Adepon, the grandmaster is here. Tactical dance waha, Andy Carroll waha, Sansu and a tactical event. Onyendo tactical. Aya triple man tiki. And so waha. Ghana Premier League matches score. So the talking point in so akwa Asante Kotoko. 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
4: 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That's what's up. 97.9 on Fox FM. I'm not going to sports. I'm going to say, I'm going to
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0: 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Thank you, bye bye.
1: Fox. Go into the bus. No. I can't hear because I'll listen to Fox Sports. That's what's up. 97.9 on Fox FM. I'm not going to cut sports. I would say I'm going to be. I'm going to cut.
2: Fox. Fox 97.9. What's your focus sports? And Ghana Premier League matches also. Very, very, very interesting results. And APA, yeah. You're sure it's a match in Canada. But then the major talking point. Ekoye Kumasi asante ko go game boy yeah before the game once na mpenifo ka se mpenifo na nyire wo mo ho enti be ya o mo fa nkura ne mo enenu a true to mpeni true to ya mpenifo bi nsusu ye no ye ma 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
3: is there those ones
2: you look good in your spectacles.
3: Okay. You see, we are doing one dance, but wow, how who say? Me
2: okay.
3: They make out as
2: you. Do you far play Cuba?
3: May I Sante Bear Man Casa?
2: Martin.
3: You see, we are Gorokra.
2: Ufri Gaso.
3: There be free Jacha Pramso.
2: Okay. Okay.
3: Honor me free.
2: Martin.
3: Yes.
2: Martin.
3: Fox Sports. Who's ever more for an easy
2: Martin?
3: Legend!
2: You were against Mekaise, Korokopenye Bakokase, Mama and Kwando opportunity. Oh, you're one person, you were totally against it. But Anwa, me best Mekaise and Kwana Mwonye, and I say, but I'm. And Kwana justify why. Na enipa bi e kasa da bi mama enkwa the opportunity they can play the team
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3: 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By Jesus, you pay down. You are not do baby. You are not new. Now, some cry. I got to cry. He tell the vice in your mobile. Who do I call second vice? You are
2: not even
3: more. Ah, Fabio. I'm now, second vice, me. Who himself is CEO at the match club. Me hobby. So the almost one can't cry. We pay man cry. We call second vice. You are not more. None other cry. Me the league here, boy. Wo de kotko you team ni ko ho a wonya baabi ni wonya baabi ni enkwa no ewo bibi wo mumu omu hia time time enne o bo 11 wonders 11 wonders are in 30 matches what is 61 goals edi abi na 11 wonders na obo kumase ababe ha opena sna wonhunu

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1: why are you against sa policy no
0: me dabi legend adi ne nya onipa ne nya nnu hɔ a emfane nkoduru hɔ
1: okay so that is your argument
0: ah onipa ne nya nnu hɔ emfane nkoduru hɔ ana o start here na you team players no mo yesay ah legend also coach won your board ana IMC ne nya board ntino o ma timi a start 5 mpo me see na nkomo de ba bia na nkomo be prove me wrong ne say change the entire team no na fa you team ne kobo 97.9
1: what you say okay so enra as it that ari samba won el philip amu musa mzata sanso na eye lord larry adabo hubert jew patrick esiedu albert amwa babayaya loss ni ke menu emmanuel kote but these are the future. When any future are you kotoko no?
0: Yes.
1: Omo na dance no.
0: Ah, so muni. Eye propaganda no be ye.
1: Ah. O so today na kaka nse
0: mi. Enko na me katro. Sa picture we nyina mu twa nyina e propaganda.
1: Propaganda sese.
0: Me na me katro. Eye nkofo bi na senkwa na ti no mu pisi wo mo.
1: Ah, omo senkwa be.
0: Oh yes.
1: Be bam bam ba. We ye koloko youth team a. Omo nya se promotion se dey as another opportunity to play for the senior team. Ana omo no mu ko twa picture. Ne propaganda na dey.
0: So me say tell say, us last week me be yan news say coach ni pese odi you team ni kobo.
1: Coach ni pese.
0: Ah yes.
1: I said the coach cannot take decision alone.
0: Ah, only me say coach no, e kan the player be far from friend na pink crack busa no. Na na say coach ni say your pese odi om kobo.
1: Player.
0: Ah yes. Busa na say nana. Wo si coach ni fa nkwa ni kobo. Na si coach ni say opeso de nkwa ne kobo we
1: na sa kwa two contradictory
0: yes!
1: statements anyway
0: na ya make out yase me nka sa nkwa ne nyaade o e wose egumi wo mo legend me yem pija nkwa ne nkonkodru o na udi premier league ne tia na wo bia venus bi wo ha kwa nkwa we kwa wa ba bru kwa 30 minutes obete so
1: trip ya mba
2: legend is good to have these boys.
1: It's good to have these
2: boys. Yes. Okay. It's very, very good. Okay. A positive sign. You know, I'm crying and it's good. No? Yes, 11 on the standard. A league game this season, a questionable. Results, omunye in matches, the motivation to compete, omu nibi. But, say, mkwadani timi bo, nase omu se goa. Confidence na ne ebe ode no. 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But se player bia, ebi a nimfie no mru ne so bebre na
1: but me hwa players na na ntintinu kakra enye better sa
2: football there you see and there e course no ano me a fan of and I will continue to encourage me ga se mfan kwa nkwa ya ka se mfan kwa dan kwa bobo doesn't mean say ya mfan kwa dan kwa 11 kwa jina 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loss nchenye say no start here wo bo me dia ma meboa loss nche bo gamer wo bo dia me dia ma team no wo bo tia equally tougher opponents in the Premier League ntie say ya

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1: me sure said ya akofa Intinua show aban yes eh yemfa be 10 players wo yesa na start be
0: yes so the 10 players ni yes kodoko timi sign ebia 15 okay now no me here analysis tree wa ha me tell say season be under IMC Roman sign kra 17 players so e chese kodoko be sign 17 dia ene mun sign 7 players na mu the 10 ka ho a 10 ni dio dia training with the youth team a do matches be na bia number 2 ni wa number go for number 2 na ba no ni team na be true no akobo ball that is the scenario so we should promote 10 players doesn't mean say for me na mebo na omo mo order na nko tena nchen minim say point na what me me dia na say omo mo ka say emfa go ko youth team ni mra ni doesn't mean say ye mo mo nyina na mebo ball no da bi but him promote to omo kakan kaka and me hu sabe ni nkotoko in recent
1: Fabio's argument is that Asante kodoko timu no enye tima osa sa na mosso so
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2: 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ah ti say first eh a platform here this we see him for radio school a you better legend
3: legend
2: ah
0: na masem na make legend
1: yes sir
0: let's say kotoko say omo the losing ball game emma kotoko lose 3-0 kotoko lose 3-0 da abraham 4-0 omo lose 4-0 abraham pay 4-0 boda
1: bebere kwa
0: do up say kotoko 5-0 na kotoko akọ abrochi akọ bobo bobo birthday kotoko birthday do up say kotoko 5
1: ane
0: ane yet say me dia ma dia no nko ane ye dia say kotoko abinsi da ye wa na Lagos City special kotoko I think 4-1 right enti anya dia abinsi da
2: enti enti sempani fo no so bo no mu lose wa ma mu nyese abinsi da
0: ya botre
2: ya make what
0: kotoko anya a poor season me sana me hunu
1: wa I feel one Fabio's argument
2: yes it is some penny for the ball. What was
1: Fabio's argument
2: is that.
1: Fabio's argument is that. Oh, we said the Akofa we say Akoba and say, "I'm penny for bono or mu Luiswa." It's like "I'm penny for ne bar bro or mu njwa mu mo." So Fabio's argument is say, "Any say I'm penny for so bono or mu Luiswa or mu soon you no penny for no."
0: Good. It is the same Fabio. Any other pundit, any kotoko support has been a say. To whom much is given, much is expected.
1: Okay.
0: So we are playing now kotoko, you amount 10,000 a month, you amount 9,000, you amount 8,000, you amount 7,000. Now we bobo now lose wa, yenye di. Now kwada na onu nwa you team nube bobo no lose wa, I will say, empe infa bo, kwada na bo lose unti, enfa. Enfa, and winning. Sa champion signe di nunu ya onsere no. Fabio, say, what do you say, kotoko bezi champion signe, next year, next 2 years, next 3 years, ha, ensi. And see, it is not happening anytime sooner until the right things are done.
2: And I want to say, your channel here, you come.
0: The right things are not done.
2: Let me look at you here. Uti, yeah, this season, you are possibly blaming that to the players. Yeah, you come here. I am not fast for managing team. Let me look at you here. Yeah, you come here. I am not fast for managing team.
1: I'm not fast for managing
2: team. Ah, let me end that way.
1: And that was it.
2: Ah, team, me who be that? You are not confessing. Every baby aba kuro na na yi sika tu players ka let me make out here say 3 years under this IMC you where appointment of coaches on my fox 97 ya kabi ya ni ya ni na ko so players ne so I am see first season. I'm see players in Yadi. You come here. You pump be 15 players. Momo koi. No 19. And I'm start to be begum. I'm start see players in Yadi. Ni a pump momo ko. This season players in San Yadi. Until the uncle na players in Yomo Yadi.
0: Eho ni na no menu jina the same skill. Eho no. Me kwa mabe yo mu transfers. Until menu jina the same skill. The topic now is. Enkwadanu should be playing. Yes. Yankasi yam pump momo ni yam pump. Samba mu ina debi. But there was a game Anna Kotoko like a center back. That game Prince Badu and a coach Zito man be ball center back.
1: Okay.
0: And Odin go ball left back. Grandma won say me baby. That time not this Abu no bench. And I was questioning said tell you team no for so ben was so. And kwada no be bench mo mo bo ball no. And no be na si no. Me dey me say say you run na say be baba ya ya na no ho no. Enu nu kakra na say ontim yire no wa. Mo man kwada no be mesha ho mo. Say mo run na say be attack o. E be kwampoku ni dogo. Any donzo, or my bar and fa and I week be priaba. No mama you team ni be a bebo. Sani e cano. And no number bar de na this experience.
4: Okay. Lion. Mamma Mars and Tukoto Kwabaso. I dear ne course when run say Barcelona na yeah yank ever to my beca.
1: Okay.
4: Say a Madrid na yeah na with team de 5 youth team players a ball game at a point.
1: You call almost at home YouTube.
4: Yeah. By you really say 5 total players na yeah minister.
1: Oh man, that's no.
4: And legend, yeah more asante.
1: The future.
4: Now, Sasem will let the Yamitati man for so, Kotokonya team and them crab. Sasem may mentias you. It's about your quality, not your age. Legend, Kotokonya Cassians in Barcelona. Nobody can convince me that Kotokoya bigger than Barcelona. But Basora them crab.
1: That's why they need a super talent.
4: That engine said the quality of the player is the most important thing, not well, the age.
1: Minini said the whole Ghana crown.
4: The quality of the player is the most important thing. But slow down, no. The NT and the quality was on the say, or no more quality was on the Ghana, yes, we have pair, yes, we have standard, yes, we have quality, no. So, for youth team players, limiting me about
1: why not? And him could you have a book on the corner house?
4: Yes,
0: Ram Obi Raman, Ebo. Osman
4: and legend and him could you dear no at least oboy no yeah who's a supporters no grano man for jet in his car
1: before that now has a point now Tore Jibril
0: they
1: couldn't manage him well
0: yes sir man no ball
4: so legend me point is legend what I'm me point is say any about the age
1: okay
4: say we were saying where this no
1: I
4: about the quality. The player and the quality near enough, a legend. We should support the player. Let the player. Nasasa, Miss Men Passamate say, Kotoko and Frank Crown Crabble. Barcelona acquired in Crown Crabble and Yakotoko. Let's be honest. Legend, Barcelona didn't Crown Crabble. Barcelona at a point, Mibobo, not a 16. Let me amount of 15 or boy. At a 16 or this player, Quad Heroes, Mavro Revy. So if the quality is there, give the player the confidence to play. And you're about the age, I said, no. Legend, born Yahu about Kotoko this particular season. Meme point ni se. Se nipa na o jine mu na obobo no. Se o ntimi mo fa ni se bia ye number 2. Number 2 ni ntimi perform ye. Na kotoko feel se the obo number 2 wo kotoko youth team ni betimi a compete. Na quality wise no ano be ya de aye fa ni mo. Ye man na ni se nka amon fo mo de alen ka kotoko ti youth team ni ye dey. Kotoko youth team what say amaton player da. Players no me de ko lo wo ko. O nto amon ton player da. And the team na wa ye no. Wo amon ton player. Unso unti mi promote mi mo senior team na ene ka youth team ka o ye de ye den e ya de a foreign clubs ya ye betna bo ma baso ye metna ha me kan how Man City got Nico O'Reilly ye metna ha me kan how Man City got Phil Foden omo free van de ba that is the point enti let the meme dey say it's about the quality loss in jay ne babo e no loss in let you cannot say me dey ma se kotoko e because of the ye loss e wo me dey ma match no how many senior players na boy. How many youth team players, the boy? So comparatively, why am I not there? So, what me first? I blame him. Imagine loss in them quans. No. Okay. On the other side, legend, me feel say, got to compare you for and even the head coach. It will see the right game to use the players.
1: Which is 11 wonders.
4: Which is 11 wonders. Because one person who also players into the Ghana Premier League, legend. To me, a better day say, what did Nkrawemo at this stage? Their first game maybe against us or against Adrian away. It will be very difficult. So I'm not choosing the right game, which is 11 wonders. I say in legend, the development of San Krawe may any the most important, you know. Legend unim the good was Adi Rezio. I say you know. Say ne kotoko youth team no air co player be one. Messi and division 2 teams no more players in the kotoko be equal. But say kotoko youth team ni ko player bi ho a obeka se eh ye de loss en kra ko ye no loss en anya kotoko ebo enti eni esade a mame nso me ya de me ewo musa ye la ye unu musa mame ka sa se me wa last 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
1: Matias here.
0: Legend.
1: Yes sir.
0: To add a little koto koto Dogo Yakubu in January somebody be augmented attack
1: whatever for now
0: se Isaka Abdul na zito de nebo Premier League matches ni se Isaka ah no koto ko youth team no ni Dogo Yakubu difference in here then.
4: Like what am Dogo as how many goals?
1: Onshego.
4: Dogo is a goal. Anthony Diaz a goal, yes.
0: Aye. Et who the fans Isaka Okotoko. Ananka Dogo match so boy yama Isaka Abu bi no so she go.
1: Maybe go she sana fine.
4: Park
0: so. Me who say was bi ntina me say okwasa no he no. Again, Solomon Kwakusa. Sabo matches nibi including Nalergu Kotoko Karela
1: Owokwu
4: Kotoko player
0: Kotoko ya midfielder no Aman friend back om go to Prince Badu minka say Prince Badu nya
1: age
0: but Prince Badu ba Kotoko no e den suno no ko no de beka go midfield no senka Kwaku sa ho nanka yenya gidie say Kwaku bo anwo ba
1: exam
0: 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Aya kakan ya ka obi enu wa kase yam pam samba mu nyina ne ma youtube mebobo nya sa na obi eka yesi mu ma youtube fo ni ma e kire se kakran kakra number 2 ni wa ye de number 2 akoda be so no obobi number 5 ni wa akoda fro no obobi pitamido akwa how many years no wadi pitamido akwa how many years
4: more division 1 crowd
0: how many years obobo kotoko obo ye wa
1: from park academy
0: wa ba na wa moy
1: ogusubo
0: Bernard Somwa, how many years in the world? When name Bernard Somwa? So Bernard Somwa, Bernard Somwa, team, no, we didn't call you team. And yes, I'm finding my guy, why Aquada? But you didn't run first team, no, Bianca, so why Aquada?
4: Isaac Oponima.
0: Aquada, in the ball, right? Clinton Opocumba, Bo Kotoko. Yanya time, seeing your time as Uncle Ebia, and IMC Tiska, a Koto player, Fibia, 1717, Ganusa. These boys, Solomon Kwakusa.
1: What are that's on?
4: Kanti.
0: I you wanna go to future stars go ball FA Cup? Wow, okay, just so call us about be a ball. It is a boy, you know. Senior team, so be more from Anansa Bia, player be a prenat, your man Kadana Kano Mabo, and now when you know whom, because it's more 10,000, and more 8,000, your man 7,000, and some of the be a radio chickasa, every salary, you're saying. Players be betting me a chance and drop on the big cow.
1: Oh, but I did 10,000.
0: Mamika Samito, your player be a Kotoka, or betting me a home media house car. Sports team.
1: Za.
0: Me na me catch you. Kwa go place ni be obi je salary a. 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
1: Martin. 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
1: Why are you for
2: Debbie? Yes, I'm for. Hey, who said Omunye Bud? OTN Rahamza interview now was set over 2 Solomon Sao. 97.9. Ah, but on the Catherine Penny for someone finding Kulu. Why? It is Solomon Sao. I know about matches. And your experience with Timmy Udin Kulu. I didn't tell anyone register. They make out here. Ah, Isaac and I, Okano. But on the Hamza and the Betuno. Second round. 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
1: Na obade won timi moaye.
2: Ah, legend. 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I don't think he maintain Isaka. Ah, legend. And then the bibia yo bibio. They make out here say, Isaka is my boy. Me need no bo figures. They make out here say, Sir, who will say Isaka, Jesse, so a mokotoko. Full seasoner. What they are, this was swan. Eh, me, who the legend arbitre? Show it is so moa. 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Who they say so moa, so be wokotoko, you team, Missy, I catch them. Yako fa so moa, say, Ende. So what di say na ya o free kotoko the bosses ni we are peter ko you think na mo se mo yese mo ya mo nyi ni ye
1: okay
2: and the so what is nowhere to be found and peter you we are ko
0: kitu me adam
1: wey dem so league matches
0: ko am misro ba we
4: legend wadama
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4: so
2: failure
4: so that is legend wadara ma me wa sem ba ko
1: So who is to be blamed?
4: The clubs, maybe the bare 90% my clubs. No, mumu na aye mumu madi.
1: You tackle that tomorrow.
0: Now me catch yourself. Kotoko. Enche bebo empty stadium. Aye na mbeka aye.
4: Aye
0: school.
1: Mate, and na Ghana Premier League matches to us. Na results na me say no aye hu pa. Results no ama aye hu. O league table no so ama aye hu. Se say me am papa team Nations FC. Baby Nations dan no me ka say me bojo so na me boa. Aye hu pa. Fabio ne abajafo. League table yi there. Bugo say Nations assisting for.
0: Come fan to you name Jawadi.
1: I'm watching.
0: Move for league table.
1: For league table no to mama. Vision. Me I'm a boss or secret or the 15th. Hey, are you
4: who? Onye.
0: Ba league no. Legend. Say.
1: Are you who?
0: We are no gina three teams so. Nations FC, All Blacks, Vision FC.
1: Oh. And America.
4: With the Vision.
0: And oh, yes. Mami say what dey?
4: Legend the only way a Vision by when say omo person body Vision 1. That is the only way.
0: You see, oh dey, me ba.
4: Maybe omo person body Vision 1 e ka say oh.
1: Because
4: na that team no cra.
1: Because
4: and only the only way.
1: Vision,
4: other than that.
1: At the 15th.
4: Mm-hmm.
0: Yes.
1: Nations 16th. So how come no one there?
4: Legend, who say next match a Vision in Nations? E wa brankese.
0: And tina me chese. So you know why? Legend, the team say three teams here. All Blacks of 42 points. Obo Karela wa away, no obo Kotoko wa away.
1: What is your penalty when away or why?
0: Karela away, Kotoko away. Into Oblast ni home game bio. Karela away, Kotoko away. Se Karela elbo, so wa yiru no ho aba. There's no way Oblast will call question because of the home performance.
1: Who they are saying that?
0: Mrs. Oyire no ho aba.
1: What did I say?
0: Now we say team be on money no ho mabo. Who be that?
1: Maybe who?
0: Enu ab eh. Chena me ba be che wadi. O chena udi mama time na me che wadi bi. Me di ama kwa se one nil nua. 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Me mi compare highlights ni bi ehwe. Me say chena me che o. 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I'm going to go. I didn't go never. I'm telling you, what's in my ball? Would you miss me? But your mommy, it's in a missy. So I'm so on my body. And all blacks and ideally when your points can say, pay. So when you're 1 point, I can't need points. No, 42. No, go be 43. Say, Kotoko Bamana Bessana, Obenya 45. Say, Carola Bamana Kwasana, Obenya 46.
1: Nations.
0: And nations, dear no, nations matches. I can ye about visiting home. No about Carrella away. My man nation's 4 points. Obese VC home. No about Carrella draw away.
4: Triple.
0: Yes.
4: Me
0: ba. Where you dear
4: Mapo? Triple. Also, legend, we not triple can hear the Adibu Katon. Baby, I gonna leave Nedu never be Adibu Kubo. Nation's 1 year home against VC and Katabuso Omusu.
0: Oh, I know.
4: Triple, now with trap. Triple, Omusu, Omunambo, if you're Omusu.
2: I'm going to go to the house.
1: Experience.
2: Oh yes.
4: Unin amfoa.
2: What you say? Oh na san amfo nyina because e drew baby no. Obi hia obi na obi obi so hia obi.
4: Ah, okay. Experience as on.
2: Oh, there be say no na e no na ye experience no.
4: Ah, okay.
1: Adamfo na experience.
2: Yes.
1: Okay.
2: Now na adamfo a, obeda atimi a survival. Let me make out here.
1: Adamfo na ne
2: tell. Ah, san ye ye no.
1: Minim
2: any say. Oh, David tie, tie. Enei. Unse te se kai a mu yisi. Obi obetimi yisi di bi no a de atua fama. Ba obi ho so opie ya ne ate no. Ye me ka hati ase. Ba bi league na du no. Se woni adamfo a obewe. Ana ni. Wa mu wa obi last season a wo de beyo.
1: Wa nyede.
2: Ah sa na be sa na be.
1: Ah.
2: Ah sa last season obi hu tire no wa mu ana.
1: E mu ana ne de.
2: Se obi hia mu a.
1: Ah obo obi ne se.
2: Ah eh. Karela. Team is in the baby separate from them.
4: Yeah.
2: And I win.
4: I'm not more for
2: yes. Team is in the baby separate from them.
1: I'm the eight.
2: Ah.
4: And almost
2: so far. Let me count it as it. And the most separate from them. Because on all blacks and all go to away games. 20 BBI. So we'll be a one now, baby.
1: I said, me triple.
2: Tell me, count it as
1: it.
2: And I said, Siano, let them wait. From baby. Chelsea, Dano. Everybody will be a bit here.
1: Chelsea
2: that night. I hold you to me.
1: 44 points.
2: Depending on the results in the next two games, will be able to be able to me. I hold you now. Fox. To me. They are making what you are and I be a human nation. And he say, "Only say, such situation where I be na convince a cool man."
1: But me here edifice I walk.
0: Legend, who nima did you?
4: Legend, say ye nu nya asema ye edifice. Edifice wo
1: boas.
4: Edifice wo boas. Legend, edifice wo boas nyebi ne wo abrankese. Ye nu nya asema enye edifice
1: asema.
4: Legend, wo de mame mame nche wade. So cause enye abrankese na blasters ekoy training no. Chris Hutton ka say ekwa no so futro so no. Enye no mko bo women ho ayi ayi ho ani.
2: The same dem mum. Se ba bia
4: liko. Ye nu Fabio me trew. Legend me trew say some time no na only the power ups no eh fine so some money na ba ya mo di cram fra but enna na asema ba no legend
2: e di asema na ba
1: e di asema na ba
4: value you see uni
2: me me me me
1: me me me me me me me me me me me me me me me me me me me
4: me me me me me me me
1: me me me me
4: me me me me me me
1: me me me me me me me me Enya yenya ye tie dem an yeye.
0: Oh yes sir, madam say you are not being fair.
1: Yes.
0: Yenya ye tie uno.
1: Owa asemi na osusu sa se na work am.
0: Ah, ndi chichim.
1: Eye no correct. na enye ebibia ma tiefo hu de
4: ko ba legend so unim
1: say I will not allow you to make vague statements na say oh let do ni
4: legend enye vague statement onem ya adwen say enye nokure bia na eka
1: na no kan dey
4: oh the enu din na menya enu din na men kan
2: yo no ma men kan so say
1: men pa ade ya
2: legend oh
0: me men fan dey
2: ba legend o dey see league table no ba bia brusisi a ohun nye den obawe ye de ahoden na ebo mata
4: ahoden no le me ba ahoden na o kan ye ahoden be ya
2: o sey
4: ahoden bibia
2: ni ska be we okay so legend obi se na ha
1: ma
4: ah na legend obi kan
1: fo one you couldn't justify
4: one legend na fo no ne de me kan difference be no
1: o sey ye ni unya asem na na me say e de asem na ba
4: legend say ye ni unya asem je say onye madam fo biem enti na fo no ne de me kan difference ni mo
1: wo ni madam fo any dey
4: legend me ba me say se obi ni unya asema it means that onye na danfo biem enu so obi ka na anfo na meka obi ni obi anya asema ayepe
1: intimi bo obi ni obi anya asema
4: that is the point legend
1: I want to ask a question obi ni obi anya asema na
4: 100%
1: mwana wan anya asema
4: legend wo dia your boss ni we are the obi ni bo no do obi anya asema me say the only way I've seen bawe enu so omo akondo so omko bo division
0: legend league table na da so no
1: aha rashid ah okay
0: carol and ka ho league no afi we dia bere no or the 44 any head to head and answer be 44 points no mama kenya 45 your dnt tie ne say once upon out of lions oh where league table na hunu once order 13
1: 42 points
0: but oh free 3 points only oh game to afa
1: okay
0: or they come wa eh 45
1: yes.
0: The last game against abia no lose cry 45
4: okay.
0: 45 points you are gone
1: okay.
0: Now, me a baby team beat say young apostles. You have points in the mammy. Or 42.
1: Young apostles.
0: On baby or the 14th. But young apostles, ever boy Diana away. No about what Samantha's home. Samantha's game they guarantee 3 points. Or better, because in the home game, the last five for Shenina.
1: They work 45.
0: And to also go 45. Udon Adriana was 10,000. Oko. Now, me a baby Bekum Chelsea.
4: Adriana say yo.
0: Oba bo wonders. Any bit him. Over 44 points. One the snippet, one the smart in a free lunch, Obia Kofa, as I did the coon, I did the coup.
1: Debbie.
0: Abuabi, Obia Fanibi.
4: Fanny says,
0: I'm on the Okan will be no Biafa no co.
1: Say,
0: I don't know. Oh, yeah, boah, let me go there, Vansa.
4: Let me
0: say, who didn't wear the
4: night?
0: I did a coon, sir. Obi, that's a dear fool. I said, only got to go home next game. Kwan bia so betem be sakoto go betem.
1: E kwan bia so
0: ko 48. Breakum Chelsea dey no about draw. Aka ho. Now Holy Stars or 43 points. Where league table dey because of Obere. But the woman is say, "Onu so ni vision we game into a fa 97.9. No need dreams. Last game home. Into head dey ah. Obese anya 1.2 47.
4: What everyone can order any man
0: here. Into onu so ko. Now Ababeka All Blacks Vision FC and a Nations FC. And the Amid Dennis says, our teams were in our affiliate to the system. You're from the system clubs. Also, my cousin, who
1: has said,
0: or the system clubs in Serbia, me a ESCO member. Nam ye Jumao, Tim Bimu. Also, be a woman say, oh, where they say, oh, system
1: name.
0: Son, I'm in them say, ye affiliate to a mu. Oh, yeah, you want to hear her born. Oh, be affiliate to the system. And my banker says, oh, be. As the system collapse, you know, and no me yes, Udia Yenya no Munkwamwe, a boy will be buried. Ahana, yet they come over, so no be a Tiamwa, no be a Tiamwa, lance a bit two nations. Or call Basake, you will send nations there, a bimuso a system club, Basake me say, a bimuse, and a Basake, so a month or so a system club, Umgus Umquan, Obian Tiam, Aveno Pemwa, and Tia Dania, system clubs three Nakano, and nations of Quayone, vision game in the first interim in division. Martino. TV so legend otena metrel and me say aye 44 say nation she visiona ya dey 44 points and nation she visiona nation so betime na 44 na bi but ni head to head no and e be chere and so do All Blacks say team sin so mo yiro mo bo ball pa and na me ka hun dia say no se Carola so wa yiri no ho bobo Tamalia na kotoko so wa yiri no ho bobo against All Blacks ah and convince ni aya semne kwa mam because these two away games there's no way an combat ni akose based on my performance
1: based on this
0: mhm
1: one aka ayo
0: aya vision ni All Blacks
1: imba ko
0: ah
1: bash
0: ombeka sa yinti no
4: the legend
1: ibi abakode
4: inshallah yankopon timi ti bi abakode
1: yeah yankopon so here yankopadom
4: e dan yami as
1: sa has dem on fawo
4: fawo e be any day
1: aye
4: be fani sa
1: aye and some board draw
4: enye mete kra o but e no are referee no am why
1: I don't have a set of football.
4: And a penalty now, only three party inside the ball is when you declare. So my fight, or my format, do you say? A cry has a food, you can't cry. And a motion high, it is
1: ah.
4: Oh, boy, the legend. Yeah, yeah, yeah, come, Mushi. Say, say, I know, Mussi, and call you a connoisseur. Yeah, yeah, and him say, League, and come.
1: At the house, I have a one.
4: And you say, I am mobile. And you say, I am mobile. Or my format, Jenny. Se u kon kran obi anfa ohun wa na obepe obi a obeda u be ye ejuwa no mi na mi pe be bi a obeda mo
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1: enti dia o ka meti ase a
4: yeah
1: o person acha say ref is AC has because has in ref is no
4: yes
1: all right
4: san omuka san mi ma ti omu ko mo bebrebe omu ya ma nanfo
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1: ma me chi am ma me na chapter half for in fact related happy mother's day in fact
4: ama ma ti o mu kra
1: we do o mo find chairman Saturday day I refie. And now Fabio so can be. And I refie ne buy ye. Because on your list no. Na ye we show happy Mother's Day. 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Na ye
4: chat
1: 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And I'm so na program ye be pon. Enti afamani so enti ma. Where am fan chairman? Eh ye Fabio Grosso. And ye can say on your list. First team because on your list in famra. It o your list ne buy.
4: One ko hold that one.
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4: Mother's Day
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4: I do. 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
0: suju ni. 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Brazil do nti vinka se ball ni nye.
4: Enye se enye.
0: Enu atogwe ku ato ni rehu. O himpon.
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1: Eh serious o se o himpon party stadium.
4: Yes.
1: Na mo players nti to papa so.
4: Let me see mi see afiwe ye ni strikers. Strikers o mu wa house of odie. Yamio hata su ni kwa
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1: mate
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1: fama
0: na ye we de u bi lines na na
1: Oh,
0: Debbie, I said, yeah, I said, wow, it's here. Miss Moore gave you dinner birthday.
1: I said,
0: but only her.
1: hires him. Or what's the moon, Tessa?
4: Oh.
1: But Fabio cross your carpet bar, and nobody will be assistant. Yes, sure, or more don't have a mono. Or my influence, Fabio. Oh, that challenge, I mean,
4: the birthday, and Martin, and he gives to say, wa akosa. May we so happy, happy birthday.
1: Martin,
4: I mean, sir, no tongue condom.
1: Okay. 0501 4364 Okay, I'm more than now. Hello?
5: Hello. Good evening. Hello.
1: Hello?
5: Good evening.
1: Good evening, my big boss.
5: I'm here to move. Because I'm the band, because this is business.
1: Ne patcho yet you.
5: Number two, you play the number one. Today I feel you see, say in Krankura more and more Kotoko. You know, I'm doing that. Oh, my idea.
1: Okay. Hello.
5: 97.9. Oh, the old Ike.
1: Yes, my big boss.
5: Yeah, that's a Benji.
1: Oh, Bram, I'm going.
5: I'm about to enter the legal world. Don't see the severe idea.
1: Hello. Okay, hello.
6: Hello.
1: Yes, my boss.
6: Yeah, my dear. My dear, I'm from today.
1: Nyanko, pardon, answer.
6: Oh, Nyanko, pardon. Mama, you are doing a half of Moko. Only a call, coach, ready, and just a big margin.
1: Brother, coming to you.
6: I'm ready. Oh, yeah, Kotoko.
1: Hello.
6: Hello. Kotoko.
1: Of course, my
6: dear. I'm in church in here. Mr. Kotoko, I feel you're normal. I'm going to have my. And I have one person, a good problem, and I know to for you, but my idea. I'm a poor beer, what both was called football ma. Who limited every football nobody has a poor. I've been managing and my man, Palace and Oma Queen. That's the one that I've been getting in the India. Oma Boa, Oma Second of Obama, and Oma and Queen, the American Palacia, no Queen, Emma Basuna, so Basso, say, Oma Sina, and Oma Queen, that's the moment.
1: This is Medasapa. Hello. Yes, sir.
5: What do?
1: Yeah, Joso.
5: How did you meet?
1: I said, I saw an hour.
5: I'm
1: into you.
5: Yango Kunz, Papa. Legend, Katra, look at me. Look, question. Your Kotoko near half, you mean one room? In your room, 9 years. Yes, sir. Is there a big idea? I tell you, you're there, I like that. Yes, sir, more than you always say.
1: Hello?
7: Hello, legend.
1: Yes, my boss.
7: I'm Batana, me, Kuchukukum.
1: Brahma, me too.
7: Yeah, I'm the mother, Santa Samabujuma. Now, Kotkotina, whom singing a member member, voice, no uni, Yamaba Basso. As I saw more Katana, bed, previous new, Omunsum boy in you, Nana Yabo, Bachi, and Robert Maboy to me, I am of voice Nabasso. Now I'm going to be a mini, so it's not one of the two, the Tasha Ligium, Kendra, I'm of voice Nabasso. Then that's Mamma Asnabasso, say about Western one name, say, you are just a little bit the legend, Asna, Yariko. and do your must be finance out to just also a bad league now to what you mean. Maybe after it may be a Kedua, and then I'll check what Benny, a special five, let me say. Legend, leak in the idea, no, just a fine now, Munti Munua, and I leak in the idea, boss Medassi.
1: Mr. Medassi, hello?
8: Hello?
1: Yes, my boss.
8: Mr. Ike, good evening.
1: Good evening, sir.
8: American Casafra Kukru.
1: Rabat, I mean, too.
8: Media Eddie can be Boba Sulna players now, Basu Senna, or Town for the Ocean and outside the Giligia, and Yapa, and the Boma Basu. Now, players now more can Kotoko players, no. And Kalani being a man, the Queen, only the Kakla, when you go, my boss, he said, Wama now, Ma, obey them when your experience are above the mature. Said the Anamoka, say, Abro for no more team to move to Kalan Momobano. I don't know, Kala wouldn't call off from Penifonica Crack, then Penifono, Hatrits and Kalan, said the Bay and Kalan's beating any experience. There's all kinds of overtold the Tongua, do maybe I don't know, I have the teams in the canoe. The Ike, do maybe I, Miss Lemoa, and Kalani, who be up, who teams all on Kala, who my boy. And that Miss Ike, I Unibana knows all second division, and they say, yeah, only me number of TK or non friendly, and I mean any Ninko.
1: Boss and Pachamati. Okay, hello.
9: Good evening.
1: Good evening, sir.
9: The legend.
1: Yes, my big boss.
9: Yes, and I'm sorry, Dakotoko, for us. So, more in my. Now, more argument, Nifa, and Crown, I must say, Kotoko, don't bubble. If I tell him, but some with a chest, if you are known for a Sibaul, if I tell you, I'm facing. And the yes, Rom, say, we'll be all now with him, Bor Bois, said the net a triple TK canal. Mama kran mo na ade ewo ni mu npa ndi esro mo na asan so de esro mo omo sunday en no mu ni e last day mo mu ni ni dim ti enya ade a omo be nya bia afi omo ko triple de le gan ni na mi nya juma
1: amen. Okay, hello. Hello. Okay, 0501436476. He's doing this to me. Hello. Hello. I'm a cat here for saying, Lucia. Yeah, they can say, hello.
10: Yes, sir, boss.
1: Yes, sir.
10: I don't know. My son was
1: Kasem.
10: Fantastic. Unia.
1: Bra.
10: Let's live for you. Say, Unia, but today. 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
10: 97.9. 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I was a mercy. I don't want
1: to ask you. What if Fago, Fabio Grosso, can Tepu Etike, Sanso, Anna, Aya, Tatica, Aya Danso, Andy Carroll, Omina Boad, you may know. Israel. And then come and Martin executive producers. Me did the Ike because I'm back. Any pedi and phone saw your home program. No cost will be can be. And I be cost one young damn fan chayem. Now I'm cost one tier Fox 97.9. I'm on Sunday Row. It's happiness. 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
12: they ensure the highest standards in terms of legal education, but also to open up the space, you know, for more opportunity for legal education in Ghana. This particular act has been one that many aspiring lawyers have been looking up to. So they're saying.
1: Any your quote here, His Excellency John Dramani Mahama.
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16: Looking ahead, our vision for the Ghana Medical Trust Fund is bold, ambitious, and transformational. First, we envision massive nationwide investment in health infrastructure and equipment. Our long-term goal is to establish comprehensive oncology and cancer centers across Ghana. This vision is informed by the current reality that Ghana remains severely constrained in oncology care capacity. As mentioned earlier, there are only two radiotherapy machines within the public sector, and patients from across the country must travel long distances and endure prolonged waiting periods to access care. In some cases, patients wait between 2 and 3 months before receiving treatment. Additionally, the country faces significant shortages in PET scanners, MRI machines, and other specialized technologies. It is therefore our vision to establish at least 3 comprehensive cancer centers capable of providing integrated diagnostics, chemotherapy, radiotherapy, and advanced treatment modalities, including technologies such as the Gamma Knife systems and state-of-the-art diagnostic centers across the country, starting with the Ridge Hospital as our pilot project.
15: Wei eye administrator edi Emma Ghana Medical Trust Fund era ajua obobia opoku daako na okasa echiremu a wase se oba omemme hanu mu a eye ade a bebia yehwe

0: Nemo me ya dear well ready, yes, you Christ so mwamau. Not be when yamien when yam. May ye can ye messy your quiet say. O quiet say, ye say, ye say. May say, Papa na ati, to what a you know, a cocono. Was it when ya 1009, 1009, a pim ene enkono. If not for the na sasso, and for the na reverse, and no man in one every cocoa will whom be because many oil be man when you go in so much spring, and when you did it so a chim one cum one. Now a pam one when if so, son a yes to tear. As in another yes to come at your 25. Was it more what the other swam? What swam on this one? Because my father swam. 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Blame your religion, I mean, sure, I'm more homage. Would you for Joshua Necker say? Would you ever tell me a farmer so I'm a near my ear? I dare be a dowswa epre. I dare be a dowswa esel. Ebre was here. Jesus. 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Ebre was my famous way. Eti Rabboni Joshua. 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Are you ready? 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Yes oba. 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Baby, I will be a woman. Ahafo. Says she. 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Mom, for Santa, man, pony, if you just say. Mom, friend, if you just say, no, you couldn't be uncone, dear to us. Mom, free, cocoa food. 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Ma miwe semenya enkrafo di enibi. Ah, is here at Trewa. I'm with you.
1: And now, Prophet Joshua J. Maria and Freddy Kai, many women aiding Komona, Metsie, Yaria, Omodiba, Opinion, when young food do have one was I say complain free now. Edia Quaba,
2: yeah,
1: heaven and free by
2: if free poquasi,
1: poquasi, now take like a Sadi,
2: Pachamiti,
1: Otipa, Edia, and Adiba, would you for a change?
2: A Pachanamiti. Me were diabetes and so. Na me nipa duano, me tia me ya. My betting a co, me tine so co, me sissy a co.
1: My betting, I want to be pajana and a co.
2: Never me woman.
1: A you, mumu.
2: And there was
1: an accident, you know.
2: A pachamia.
1: How many years ago?
2: Bet 7 years now.
1: And I'll bet you, ya.
2: Sir,
1: a bay yo day. A mutu two, and I won't.
2: A mutu to me, a woman. Ah, mean to mean fan yeshe.
1: Wow.
2: Yeah, dear. Me tip pins warming.
1: And also, sissy, I am baby.
2: And also, a jay.
1: What do you find in a jay?
2: Or spray me. I'm a drone bin no more.
1: And no way. Precopan a coil.
2: Instantly.
1: Yes, what you mean, Nante?
2: Me 19.
1: Who's in pajamas, Samu?
2: Me pajamas.
1: Who's in bow with some?
2: Me bombing.
1: Bosena gun of 20 seven years and when we am. I want Tommy. Abadin. Again, I'm a catcher. One more red room, a boss, and I'm a boy dancing here. Then I'm a catcher. One of them.
2: Me catcher, I shall find that if we in our say, Odifu, Joshua J. Obian Branner, sorry, what Domi, DVLA, H.R.H.O. Non Bran Beji Yarisa.
1: Very good.
2: Obibia, we are own to me, Nantun to me, sorry, Yashi, bra, no baba, when you are Yarisa.
1: When you are Yarisa, what's the what's it? And can I never catch it? And can I force it? Can I didn't want some chunk of one?
2: You
1: so cruel.
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1: and that prophet Joshua J Marie e Freddy Kai many wo mu edi nkomo na metie yare a obodi ba opanie ni manyamfo bi wo ha won wo sa se complain free na e di akwa ba
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0: 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Na me nipa duano, me tia me ya. My betting a co, me tinis oko, me sisi a co.
1: My betting, I want to be pajana and I had a co.
0: Never we me womu.
1: A you womu.
0: And then I was a
1: accident, you know.
0: If I tell me,
1: how many years ago?
0: Bet 7 years now.
1: And I'll bet ya we ya.
0: Sir.
1: Ne a ba yo day. A mutu two and I won't.
0: A mutu to me, a woman. I meant to mean fine yashi.
1: Wow,
0: yeah, dear, me tip pins warming.
1: And also, Sissi, I am BB.
0: And also, a jay.
1: What do you find in a jay?
0: Or spray me. I'm a drone bin no more.
1: And no more. Preoccupant a coil.
0: Instant.
1: Yes, what you mean, Nante?
0: Me 19.
1: Who's in Pija or Samu?
0: Me Pijamin.
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1: 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I want Tommy. Obani, again, I'm a catcher. One more red room, a boss, and I'm a boy dancing here. Then I'm a catcher. One
0: me catcher, I shall find that if we in answer. Odifu, Joshua J. Obian Brana, sorry, what Tommy DVLE. H3 Ho. 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
1: Very good.
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1: 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What's the what's the enkra? I didn't ever catch it. Enkra for se. Can you know what's the enkra for no?
0: You.
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4: Be, ti last year nu.
1: And what break? Now, you will say, not the hospital.
4: They are hospital.
1: Almost see a dear.
4: Oh, but I'll call my happy then. I say, I'm called Mussy Osa and not typhoid. Oh, my mommy went dry.
1: Then Papa will call me. I won't go be there.
4: I'll
1: call. I'll buy whatever you eat. Walk out, what break? They didn't want you to show me a mouth.
4: We buy and we for spray me. Spray me sissy. And our mommy don't know be no more yet. She have me on the abba.
1: And on the abba?
4: Pence now meeting. No mean tippence no view.
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5: 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Oba no problem be a maybe no me so
1: obesku anom yemshino bi go beti ato ni teacher for
5: aso a pija no na ne senior house master no so fra na e
1: e to tin go di school mu sai
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1: le say ya o we odi for joseje February e dey na see
5: me pa cho free match no mu call e no apart from Easter break on be fi no e ma bi em obeji edo ko e no Easter so nya 15 years
1: mi amia sama ye ho wa. Wow! There's a break in on the bed. So yeah, at the end, what about now?
5: We're going to be able to get a new one.
1: April, and then May, so many way, May say, and then May 5th, and then you won't. But the idea might be a
5: man, beam.
1: It will be cutting a soft one to me inside the idea that I can.
5: I can't just saw a trough for.
1: Because the mini power,
5: the new year, Juma, the mid year, Juma, and Cassa, and I won't nick a sick. And I won't yet give one out one in someone. Or bet you can't see a walk out quite sudden now. So forget one by your own.
1: That's
5: a win yet, Nipa crown. 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
2: 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To me be a chin and joss. May manabona at was on what ye. Tibu.
5: Yes, blood clots now clotting to intimid pigeon and I, or class, I guess, riches for pigeon. If we serve you now the bad down, and sign ever fan of you.
1: I didn't have one pejan and a school for boys.
5: Teacher say pejan on school for anything pejan.
1: Why did you do? The Mojan and Coma
5: and Mojan and Coma and Sarite, or left here by and Sarite and also Timiba. It's after a little or not a chukwa, Chimamus and Sano Aiketwa. But if you mind, of course, secondary school, first year and first term, and I'll call Cody 2 weeks and Yako Fana before 1 week. Cody 2 weeks, Yako Fana before 1 week.
1: And Mamoka.
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1: 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I go secondary school or dance school.
5: Mbashan.
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1: mi amia sama ye ho wa Wow. There's a break in on the bed. So you had the end one by now.
5: I'm going to go to the bed.
1: April, and then May. So many way. May say, and then May 5th. And the womb. Obani had the MR BM. It will be cutting the software to me inside the idea of America.
5: I can't just saw a trophy.
1: Because the mini power.
5: I'm making a year, Juma. I'm making 2 years, Juma and Cassa. And I won't nick a sick. And I won't yet do for now one in some more. Or bet you can't see a walk around quite sitting now so for to one by your
1: own.
5: I saw one yet. Nipa cry. The bar when some sort of share yay, a crock on your cassa, and a bin or cross over such a crying. Let me do yay, Jumania,
1: but
5: for someone I don't make a say
1: between me, I'm like a summon to you. Now, Henry, what can Casabe?
5: If I try something,
1: and the other Cachanka, man, a gun, a man, baby.
5: Macacho be I say, a more beer and fine shame to me saying, Yami be any ho, Yamu ho, Yamu a deep 42 or maimo, and Tibaya, or Mutuana, no Mutumrika, no Mumra. 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
6: Pacho Cram mechanic say, O more mobile friend, me patcho, and you sick and me be perdy. Into the same catcho, say, Won't me ne be a mistro, me ham,
3: okay.
6: No, but too sick,
3: okay.
6: Slow.
3: Number is
5: open and not a share, me number na. Me number ne any 0541 619 37. My sign AC number is 0541 615 937.
11: Number we are.
3: You call Ahumansu Street. Now you could see a commotion CA or Ahumansu. Maybe I saw first caller. Would you never be our frame free?
12: Yeah, hello.
3: Would you never be our frame free?
12: Mommy, but you make my chubby.
6: Maybe I saw I. I will bet you make chubby. Why?
12: But you're not saying how
6: would you? Maybe I saw. 30 CDs.
12: Okay,
3: you're going
6: to
12: I'm a
6: Mexican.
12: I'm a Mexican.
6: Hello, I am Femi. Nanaya. And Nanaya, I'm a Chubby. Why?
12: I'm a Chubby.
6: Hello?
12: Hello?
6: I'm a Chubby. Why?
12: Oh.
6: Menkasa, Mr. O. I'm a Chubby. I'm a Fofro. Hello?
12: Yeah, hello.
6: Me patcho me ti
12: o.
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12: hello
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6: me fo fo hello hello
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6: 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Matoya frame. 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
12: Patcha.
6: Okay.
3: 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Your signal is, yeah, brilliant, your time, no, that's true. Now, in fact, mommy. 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
5: 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And now so be a joe boy. Now obia we are what dear. Or of war, may say, and how who cry, but modern, never share a yen and half a share a chia quine. Munsi, and an anam codins, I was so a masamba. Mon number, me number ni 0541 615 937. May sign a sinner banisubim 0541 615 937.
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